and Pink Beard, Bring It On Home to Me. Pink Beard, his name is Sebastian Cole. He's a well-known songwriter, contributed to many, many artists, Grammy-winning songwriter, in fact. He is changing his persona to Pink Beard to write his own darn songs. He has a pink beard. It is Discovery Road. I'm Louise Coogan. Let's start the second hour with something we can all dance to. It is the last show of the month of September. And yes, it's Earth, Wind & Fire on Discovery Road.

Sanctuary Park is the title track from the new album by the Jayhawks, and that just came out in August. We also heard Wheat Kings. It was Tragically Hip and Allison Russell. It's the original soundtrack from It's a Good Life If You Don't Weaken. Allison Russell with the Tragically Hip. And we started that set with Earth, Wind, and Fire and September as we bid goodbye to the month. It is Discovery Road. I'm Louise Coogan. Well, they're putting out new Tom Petty records. Kind of. This is a collection to be released in November. It's called Origins 1971 to 1978. New Tom Petty, kind of. Parade of Loons is this track. Hey, and if you're in the Tampa Bay area, don't forget the Tom Petty tribute that's happening this Saturday night at Skipper's Smokehouse. Here's Tom Petty on Discovery Road.

Timbuk3, the future's so bright, I gotta wear shades. Tom Petty before that, from a collection they will release in November, but don't forget the Tom Petty tribute, put on by WMNF, Saturday night at Skipper's Smokehouse. This is Discovery Road. I'm Louise Coogan. Speaking of bright futures, I'd like to play one more tune from Kyle Davis, the four-chair turn on The Voice. As I mentioned earlier today, Kyle is an old friend of mine. This is from the first album I heard of Kyle's back in the late 90s. The tune is called Buried Alive. It's Kyle Davis on Discovery Road.

some earlier music from Kyle Davis, your four-chair turn on The Voice. Another old friend of mine is putting out some music. It's Paula Cole. She has, she's a prolific writer. She's been writing for years. Since her first album, she has put out 10 more albums, but it's her first demos. When she went through her earlier work, she said, wow, some of these songs are really interesting, and they never made it onto one of her records. So there is a great deal of Paula Cole music that is being released for the first time. This tune is Slow Dancing with Apathy. It's a demo, and it's Paula Cole on Discovery Road.

That's Denny Bonet. Music is love. All around the world, Music is Love is the official title. With the Stonetown Rockers, they are from Tanzania. And Denny went to Africa to teach the children and teach the musicians a little more about American music. They came together and made this tune, Music is Love. Before that, Black Violin, from their album Full Circle, we heard Drama. Before the violin section of the show today, we heard a newcomer that I would like you to remember. Her name is Jo Alice. A new tune called All Our Living. I think she has a very bright future. And we started that long set of music with Paula Cole. She is releasing Sonic Memoir. Volume 1. We can assume there will be a Volume 2. We heard Slow Dancing with Apathy, and I don't think that's ever been released. It is Discovery Road. Thanks for sharing your time with me. Amy Grant had a new album earlier this year, and it's not someone I would ordinarily play when she was a little more Christian heavy, I guess, but she has a worldly point of view, and she has something to say with this new record. The tune is called How Do We Get There From Here? It's Amy Grant on Discovery Road.

How do we get there from here? Amy Grant asks us. But Michael Fronte's new tune tells us, good is on the way.

That's Sarah McLachlan with Rise. Her latest album is entitled Better Broken. Yes, Sarah McLachlan had an album out this year, out in June. And if you've ever been a Sarah McLachlan fan, I strongly advise you check out her new work. We also heard new music from Michael Fronte and Spearhead. It's just a single right now. I do hope there's an album on the way. He says good is on the way, and I choose to believe that as well. Amy Grant gave us How Do We Get There From Here. The name of her album is The Me That Remains. Thanks so much for sharing your time with me on Discovery Road today. 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We're going to let Brandi Carlile close things out with some very good advice. 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

from her album In These Silent Days, Brandi Carlile, with good advice, stay gentle, and be gentle with yourselves as well. Oh, that's my cue. But I've decided today that you should hear more of my theme music. I open and close the show with Hit the Road Jack from jazz great John Scofield. It's a gorgeous album. It's called That's What I Say, a tribute to Ray Charles from John Scofield and his excellent band. Don't forget, you could reach out to me, louise@discoveryroad.live. louise@discoveryroad.live. I'd love to hear from you. And as I often say, get out and see some live music. It will enhance your life. 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Be well and be great.

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0: Good afternoon, everybody. It is a rainy day in the Tampa Bay area. And probably in Georgia, too, indeed. This is WMNF. You are tuned to the Traffic Jam Tuesday with the Lulus. I'm Lori Lou. Across from me is my great friend, Ms. Linda Lou. Got anything to report?
1: Oh, I have something. I got a joke to tell you later.
0: Are you going to tell it on air?
1: Oh, yeah.
0: Okay, are you going to, like, run it by me first for permission?
1: No, it's okay. It's okay.
0: All right.
1: It's not one of those, you know, words that you can't say. I think it's funny, but then what I think's funny.
0: Yeah, we'll see. So, we're both too twisted for tea, so I'm sure it's going to be funny. So, I want to mention real quickly that our email is down, so I cannot pick up emails today. And you know, I love hearing from you, but if you write, that's great.
1: I'll give them your cell phone; they can call you.
0: They are already calling me on my cell phone, so I'm sorry we'll miss those today. But you send them in; I'll find them later, but I won't be able to reply today. Got some great music lined up for you. We're gonna get back to it. Orville Peck has a brand new album. It's sort of an autobiographical album, really talking about some of his real troubles and addictions in his life and his efforts to work through them. So this is Orville Peck. The song is Too Little Too Late.

0: Logan Ledger there. Linda reminds me that's her favorite song.
1: Well, back in the day. There's back a lot of favorite day. Songs.
0: Yes, but it was back in the day. We played that a lot.
1: It was during COVID.
0: Really?
1: Because that's why.
0: Have we ever gotten over it? Have we ever gotten over COVID?
1: We're never going to get over it.
0: Life before and life after COVID.
1: Our medical team here, Dr. Berlin. I told my doctor about you.
0: Yeah, I understand. And I don't have a PhD or an MD. So
1: that's so funny.
0: I know. You're a very funny girl.
1: Yeah, well, so life is worth laughs.
0: It is worth laughs. And boy, do we have lots of them. And we hope you are laughing too and enjoying the show. Again, we don't have email this afternoon. So I'm sorry if you reach out. I cannot reach back to you today. So
1: we'll there you go.
0: If you want to talk, 813-239-9663. But don't call now because we got something to do that has to do with the phone. Coming up next is Willow Avalon. She is a country singer-songwriter. She had her big first album in 2025, and the album was titled Southern Belle, Raisin' Hell. She's going to be in St. Petersburg at Janice Live on Saturday night.
1: October 10th.
0: Yes, this coming Saturday night. I have one pair of tickets to give away to that show. If you're free on Saturday night, we're going to hear that title track. And if you are the third caller at 813-239-9663, you will win a pair of tickets, and you'll have a really good time. So here is Willow Avalon.

0: Robert Plant, Alison Krauss, Gone, Gone, Gone. Before that, Ms. Rosie Flores, Wrong Side of His Heart. And Rosie is on tour with Robert Plant right now. Are they out in California area?
1: Saving Grace Band with Susie Dan. And, you know, Alison had to step away because of her health for a while.
0: Okay.
1: And Rosie's been opening the show in San Francisco.
0: Awesome. Before that, Willow Avalon in town on Saturday night over at Janice Live. Southern Belle, Raisin Hell. I want to congratulate Whitney for winning those tickets.
1: Great.
0: I know she'll have a great time. And what's up after the news, Ms. Linda?
1: Let's just keep with Neil Young. Comes a time.
0: All righty. Very good. Juanita.
1: Juanita.
2: Hello.
0: How are you today?
2: It's been good. How about you?
1: I always like to say your name. Juanita.
0: Juanita. Take it away.
2: Thank you. And good afternoon. I'm Juanita Hurtado Huérfano with the WMNF News Headlines. It is 3:30. Oh, 3:32. Lakeland police will start using a controversial AI tool to generate reports. That's following a nearly $22 million contract with Axon approved by the City Commission yesterday. The new AI tool called Axon Draft One listens to conversations through body cameras and uses the dialogue to generate a report. The officer then has to certify that the report is accurate, but that can be as simple as clicking a button. Opponents of the technology warn that it could make it harder to prosecute crimes, since defense attorneys can challenge the credibility of AI-generated police reports in court. Lakeland City Commissioner Stephanie Maiden said data centers make the AI software possible.
3: We cannot have body cameras. We cannot have smart meters. We cannot have any of the things that you just mentioned that we're spending $21 million on without the support of a data center.
2: The contract also includes taser and body camera upgrades and the purchase of police drones. In state news, on Thursday, the Florida Department of Health will hold a meeting in Orlando to discuss whether to eliminate a mandate that children be vaccinated before attending school or daycare. A new study shows that eliminating the vaccine mandates could result in a massive nationwide measles epidemic. WGCU's Kari Barbour spoke to the study's author.
4: Researchers from the University of Maryland heard last fall that Florida was considering doing away with the mandatory measles, mumps, and rubella vaccines in schools. They created a model to see what the outcome would be if the state legislature went through with this. Their study, published in the Proceedings of the National Academy of Sciences, predicted that the policy change could bring about the largest measles epidemic in nearly 500 years. Lead researcher Alice Overson, a PhD candidate in applied mathematics, said that she learned that 16 to 18% of Florida parents are unsure that the measles vaccine is safe for their children.
5: In the event that all of those parents would not vaccinate their children, then we would be looking at vaccination rates for young children as low as 82%, which is well below the herd immunity threshold needed to stop outbreaks from occurring.
4: Herd immunity, where even the unvaccinated are protected from infection, typically takes place at a 95% vaccination rate. She also found that vaccinating a child has three times the impact on lowering disease transmission than does vaccinating an adult. She goes on to explain how measles outbreaks are bound to be very dangerous.
5: And while measles isn't the most deadly disease, it is the most contagious disease on record. So when you start to get those high case numbers, you're going to see deaths, and you're going to see pediatric deaths.
4: Overson says she hopes that healthcare experts can communicate with parents in a kind and non-judgmental way in explaining that the vaccines are safe and effective. I'm Kari Barbour.
2: Nearly 3 months without a panther fatality came to an end yesterday with a report detailing the death of an adult male in Collier County. The State Fish and Wildlife Commission reported finding the remains of a six-year-old male Florida panther on September 29th. On State Road 29, south of Immokalee, the suspected cause of death is vehicle collision. The listing brings the panther death toll to 12 to date in 2026, 6 males and 6 females. 7 of the deaths were in Collier County, 2 in Hendry, and 1 in Lee, Polk, and Glades County. The last day to register to vote for the midterms in Florida was yesterday. Megan Bowman reports college students had a creative way to get people sign up.
6: Are you going to vote this year?
7: That's Carmine, a voter support goat. He was part of a Project Citizen Fellows event at St. Petersburg College to get people registered to vote. Aptly named Goat to Vote, it ended with yoga on campus. The goats didn't join in the vinyasa flow, but they did encourage students like junior Tamarcus Dayas to register.
8: This is really a good opportunity for us to like really get into knowing about voting and getting ready for us to vote.
7: This will be his first time voting. Student and democracy fellow Harrison Maxwell helped organize the event. He says the goal is to get young people to the polls.
9: It's very important for them to see that this process can be fun. It's not just old people in suits greedily deciding how to destroy your future. Like, we can make a difference.
7: The club has another voter event next week. I'm Megan Bowman in Tampa.
2: Traffic is slow approaching downtown Tampa on I-275 South and I-4 West. Expect delays on Busch Boulevard West reaching Florida Avenue. The right lane is blocked due to a multi-vehicle crash. Drive carefully. Tonight it will be humid and rainy with lows in the low 70s and reduced visibility. Tomorrow it will be cloudy with afternoon thunderstorms and highs in the low 80s. I'm Juanita Hurtado Huérfano with the WMNF News Headlines. 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

0: live, of course, at the Rock Hall, that great Prince solo guitar. I had to play it. But While My Guitar Gently Weeps, it's March 15th, 2004. Prince playing along with Tom Petty, Danny Harrison, Jeff Lynne, Stevie Winwood. I can't even imagine being there listening to that. Oh, my God. What a great, great tune. And, of course, it was While My Guitar Gently Weeps. We listened to a little bit of Neil Young, Comes a Time. And we're going to keep it rolling here on WMNF. This is the Traffic Jam. Linda Lou here. Lori Lou there. Thanks again for coming out to the Tom Petty tribute. We had a blast, and it was unbelievable. It was like it used to be.
1: It was absolutely packed. We had unbelievably great bands doing wonderful interpretations of Tom Petty's songs. And
0: thanks to Flea for putting it together.
1: Indeed. Thank you, Flea.
0: Thanks for all the volunteers that came out. And, of course, Miss Julie. It was just a great time. It was one of the best ones this year, I would have to say.
1: It was fun,
0: But there's a lot more things happening, we know.
1: We do.
0: There you go. So here on WMNF, you're listening to Stevie in the background. Let's listen to a little more of him, and we'll come back later. This is WMNF Tampa. This is Crossfire.

0: music in the background, and we're listening to, oh, that was a good one, Shaken All Over. Remember, Elin Jewell did a cover of that one. This one was Shaken All Over, written by Johnny Kidd and his Pirates, released in 1972. That band was pretty popular in England, and I was reading to you what he was talking about when he was writing at Laurie, and it's so funny. He goes, Johnny Kidd, saying, when I was going around with a bunch of lads, and we happened to see a girl who was a real sizzler, we used
1: like
0: to say...
1: Like a sizzler.
0: Like a sizzler. Don't they have a, wasn't that a, what do you call those places? Restaurant with...
1: Western sizzler.
0: Yeah. Do they still have them? I'm sorry.
1: Yes, there are still Western sizzlers.
0: Oh my
1: sizzlers.
0: God, that's so funny.
1: Because I was reading about Western sizzlers the other day. Oh. Don't ask me why.
0: I don't either want to know,
1: just
0: but...
1: popped up, you
0: sizzlers
1: know?
0: Was referring to any attractive girl. He says, I can honestly say that that was inspired him to write Shaken All Over. Put that in your book of Who Cares. But thank you very much. Here on WMNF. This is the Lulu Show. Lori Lou over there. It's 3:54.
1: That's my favorite book. The Book of Who Cares. That is
0: I got a lot of them around my room. Let's listen to Black is Black with Los Straitjackets, but the surprise guest in the background is one of our time favorites, Raul Malo, here on The Lulu Show, Tuesday edition.

0: Fleetwood Mac from 1971 version of Black Magic Woman here on WMNF. We listened before then, of course, Little Straitjackets, Black is Black with our great friend Raul Malo here on WMNF. What's coming up after the news, Miss Lori?
1: The brand new Alabama Shakes, the song I Feel Hope Coming, which is extraordinarily beautiful.
0: Stick around. This is WMNF Tampa, NPR is coming.

0: heard that here first on WMNF several weeks ago, or maybe a little bit longer, and it really knocked me out, and I hope it knocked you out this afternoon, too.
1: Beautiful voice, Lori.
0: Just wonderful. The Alabama Shakes there. Leon Bridges has a new album. It's called Happiness Anytime, and we're going to hear Tears of Joy.

0: Paul Simon there from the 25th anniversary of the original release of Graceland. We heard the title song, Graceland. And before that, new Leon Bridges song called Tears of Joy.
1: Nice.
0: Thank you so much. Want to make mention, if not for you, we would not be here today. And Linda and I both want to thank you again.
1: Where would we be?
0: We would not be here at WMNF. So,
1: probably sleeping.
0: I might be sleeping today. I had my shots yesterday. I'm a little...
1: The naps.
0: I need a big, long nap. But that's for another time in my life. And so, if not for you, there would be no WMNF, and we thank you so much for your support, your generosity during our pledge week, and we are so, so grateful. So on that note, if not for you, let's hear from George Harrison.

0: Susie Quatro, Katie Turnstile there with Damage. And before that, there's no such thing as too much Tom Petty. We heard them cover, Tom Petty and the Heartbreakers cover Mr. Tambourine Man. Hope you enjoyed that. Got one. Felt like I needed one more song after the show on Saturday night.
1: Great show.
0: So, Linda, we're going to go to the news in a second. What you got coming up? Do you know?
1: Well, Tom Morello.
0: Oh, good.
1: From Rage Against the Machines. He has a new CD out. It's all him. And he's got his son playing on it as well. But we're going to listen to I Am Not Yours to Command, just recently released.
0: Oh, very nice. Vanita.
1: Vanita.
2: Hello.
0: Do you have sparkly shoes on today?
2: I have a spiky.
0: Oh, yes, spiky. Well, spike on over there and get us some news. Okay.
2: Thank you.
0: Thank you.
2: Good afternoon. I'm Juanita Hurtado Huérfano with the WMNF News Headlines. It is 4:30. Today, Manatee County Commissioners delayed the final vote on the data center moratorium proposal. WMNF's Kaylee Fuller reports the vote will now be on Thursday.
3: Due to the inability to attain quorum, meaning the minimum number of members to approve proceedings and gather testimony, the vote on the data center proposal was delayed. Two commissioners were missing from the meeting, Amanda Ballard and Mike Ron. Commissioner Bob McCann attended via Zoom. This would have been the last vote to approve a 12-month hold on data center development proposals. For residents like Gracie Lipton, the delay and absences deserved questioning, especially since both Ballard and Ron are currently campaigning for re-election.
4: Shame on the commissioners that didn't show up today for business that is extremely important to the county because they're up for election and don't want to have this on paper. Shame on it.
3: Commissioner George Cruz said scheduling conflicts prompted the delay and defended the board's support for the moratorium.
5: I mean, we all want this. We voted unanimously for the data center moratorium. Nobody on this board is trying to prevent us from passing the second hearing on the data center moratorium. In fact, people running for office want to be able to vote for the data center moratorium beforehand.
3: The proposed pause would apply to unincorporated Manatee County. It aims to give staff time to review regulations addressing water and electricity demands, noise, and nearby land usages. The hearing is scheduled for Thursday. For WMNF News, I'm Kaylee Fuller.
2: In state news, Florida is on its way to surpass its own modern era record for executions in a single year. It was set in 2025 with 19 executions. The latest warrant is for Jesse Guardado, who was convicted for the murder of a Walton County woman in 2004. He is said to be executed on November 5th at the Florida State Prison. The execution comes as the Tennessee governor halted executions and ordered an independent investigation after his state failed to execute Krista Gail Pike last Wednesday night. In May, Tennessee halted another execution when an intravenous line could not be established into an inmate. Floridians for Alternatives to the Death Penalty warned that, quote, the spectacle we have now seen twice in Tennessee could repeat in Florida. We have been warned and there is still time to prevent it. In national news, an Army study found shock gloves acquired by ICE caused pain, compliance, and fear. The AP's Lisa DeWire reports.
6: The shock gloves that ICE could soon be using to control detainees work so powerfully during a military exercise, the participants felt intense pain, stopped fighting, and feared additional exposures. That's according to a previously unreleased Army study from 2024 that found the devices were effective in helping guards quickly get control of combative inmates. ICE signed a contract for 6,000 pairs of shock gloves, saying the gloves will help keep officers safe and prevent the use of lethal force. The manufacturer warns they should not be used on high-risk populations, such as kids, pregnant women, or the disabled. I'm Lisa Dwyer.
2: And coming back to the Gulf, there's now a near 100% chance that a tropical system will form over the next 24 to 48 hours. Meteorologist Megan Borowski from the Florida Public Radio Emergency Network has more.
7: So a Hurricane Hunter jet investigated the system this afternoon, and I anticipate that once the National Hurricane Center processes the data from the mission, we'll see that the invest is organized enough to be called a depression. That will likely happen sometime this evening or overnight. Right now, models continue to hold that the system will track north through the Gulf and potentially impact the central Gulf Coast this weekend. Something to keep in mind is that forecasts this far out are good at giving us the general picture, not the details. So it's important to stay watching the forecast this week.
2: Megan says that regardless of what this system does, the forecast for the rest of the week for the Florida Peninsula involves clouds and rain, thanks to a stall front from and a very humid air mass overhead. She says that she and her colleagues will continue providing updates on this potential tropical system on this station. Traffic is slow approaching downtown Tampa on I-275 South and I-4 West. Drive carefully. Tonight, it will be humid and rainy with lows in the low 70s and reduced visibility. Tomorrow, it will be cloudy with afternoon thunderstorms and highs in the low 80s. I'm Juanita Hurtado Huérfano with the WMNF News Headlines. 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

0: Captain Soul in the background with the birds doing that from Fifth Dimension album. What a great album. You're listening to WMNF in Tampa. We are the Lulus here. We also listen to Sturgill Simpson, better known as Johnny Blue Skies, A Whiter Shade of Pale, the old Pokal Harum tune done in 2026 from his new album. And good stuff, Sturgill Simpson's new band, more or less, Johnny Blue Skies. We also listened to Tom Morello doing the new single album that he's just released this past September. And a lot of good stuff. His voice is amazing. And what a great Power to the People. If you had a chance, Lori, to see any of the Power of the People videos that they had showing from this past Saturday, was unbelievable. Unbelievable.
1: I will check it out after the fact.
0: Yeah, oh my gosh. Everybody in the world sounding off. And of course, Jack Smith wearing his No Kings t-shirt in the crowd with a beer. I love it. And everybody in the world.
1: He's only human, you know.
0: You know, slapping five, and everybody's just thanking him for standing up. So that's just my little personal spot here for you. Whether you put it in the book of who cares, right? Here on WNF, Captain Soul in the background.
1: It's going to be a bestseller.
0: It might be by the end of the year.
1: New York Times bestseller.
0: Tampons, right? Here on WNF, Captain Soul in the background.
1: It's going to be a bestseller.
0: It might be by the end of the year.

0: We are going to listen to him do Big City. It's a classic tune. And then we're going to listen to a person by the name of Blaze Foley.
1: Love him.
0: Who passed away too soon, and he was known in Austin as the Duct Tape Man, as well as his friendship with a lot of great artists there in Austin. Let's listen to Big City with Merle Haggard, and then Big Cheeseburgers and Good French Fries with Blaze Foley here on WMNF Tampa.

0: Really?
1: Dean Martin.
0: Of course.
1: What else can we say? It's a good picture of him, too, from way in the past. Raindrops keep falling on our head here on WMNF.
0: You are just on the Dean kick, aren't you?
1: I love Dean Martin.
0: I know you
1: always
0: do.
1: You know, I grew up in a bar, so the jukebox had more Dean Martin than
0: any other band.
1: It was always those quarters you put in.
0: Now,
1: there you go.
0: Growing up in the bar.
1: Yeah.
0: Did your mom let you have a drink before?
1: She was the bartender.
0: Did you?
1: No,
0: ever sneak?
1: You know, I never cared. We did the fish fries. We did all that stuff. I never really cared. All I wanted was the records.
0: You just wanted the records.
1: The 45s, yeah. So there you go.
0: How often did they change the 45s out of the jukebox?
1: Well, you know, it was kind of an underworld. Oh, what do I want to say? Kind of the mafia ran it in Cleveland. They did the jukeboxes. They did the Skittle or shuffleboard things. I don't know. Those other machines. And these, you know, those pinballs. Mm-hmm. They ran it. So they usually came in about every month.
0: And collected.
1: Oh, yeah. Big time. Oh, you did not want to have your own.
0: Yes,
1: thank you
0: okay.
1: very much. There
0: gotcha.
1: You go. So that's a little bit of tip on. Put it in the book, too. Dean Martin doing Raindrops Keep Falling on My Head. I love it. So, we were listening to Rapid Roy, the Stock Car Boy, that classic Jim Croce tune here. That album was great. We listened to a little bit of Blaze Foley, Tons Van Zandt was his best friend. Big Cheeseburgers and Good French Fries, and of course Merle Haggard, opening up for Bob Dylan way back in the day at USF. But that was the tune we listened to with Big Country Merle Haggard here on WMNF. Let's see, we got a couple more minutes. What's coming up out of the news?
0: The Stones.
1: And what song?
0: We're going to go back to Exile on Main Street, and we're going to hear Loving Cup.
1: Well, that sounds great. Mm-hmm. Sounds groovy. Hey, so I have my joke. Quick like.
0: Okay, you didn't get permission, but I'm going to go with it.
1: Did you hear about the bus of Elvis impersonators that actually crashed on its way to an Elvis convention? Luckily, no one was hurt, but they were all shook up. Oh, my God.

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1: 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And Obsidian. 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

0: from the newest American Aquarium album that is titled New Ways to Lose, and the song is Whatever Helps You Sleep at Night. What helps you sleep at night, Linda?
1: Cookies.
0: Cookies.
1: Yeah.
0: That's very interesting. What kind?
1: What's ever in the counter.
0: What's ever on the counter? Cookies
1: what
0: make
1: about
0: you sleep
1: you?
0: At night.
1: Yeah.
0: You know I take meds.
1: Oh, you do.
0: It's a little pill. It's a little pill.
1: There's a little helper.
0: Cookies do not help me sleep at night. So.
1: Well, you know, it depends on the cookie, too.
0: Yeah.
1: Well,
0: there's some cookies that make you sleep better than others.
1: That's a fact.
0: So.
1: Shouldn't have thought about that one.
0: And we opened up from Exile on Main Street. That is, of course, the remastered deluxe edition. And the song was Loving Cup. Sending that out to Clint today, if he's listening.
1: Yeah, he sent me a picture of his new frog. Fountain, the one that knocked over, that hit his head, they got stitches.
0: Yeah, he was here last week, did a great job with the Bruce Springsteen special, and
1: thank
0: we thank
1: you.
0: Him so much
1: thank
0: for
1: you, Clint.
0: His generous donation of time and his great music selection.
1: He does good stuff.
0: Yeah, we're going to hear a little garage rock. Let's go to the Vanguards and My Babe.

0: WMNF, the Tuesday traffic, Jan, winding down to the next edition of our locally produced news. I'm Lori Lou. Across from me is my great friend, Linda Lou. And we are just so happy to be here today. And I love having your company. And my email came up, so whatever.
1: Oh, really?
0: It did. And so I'm going to be able to start writing back as soon as I possibly can. I have not seen anything until just a few minutes ago. We just heard McKinley James, and he was at Heat Wave, our last Heat Wave, and he just killed it, shall we say. Just
1: young artist who's open for ZZ Top, but his dad played drums with J.D. McPherson.
0: And he's great, and he's coming for a WMNF benefit along with Sonora Tukuku.
1: Tukuku. Love it.
0: And it's December 12th, and tickets are on sale now at WMNF.org. We hope you come out for a great night of music.
1: And they are so excited to be performing. They got their act, they got their gator head, and they're just really good. good music from Miami.
0: And before that, the Vanguards with My Babe. We're going to hear a little Mike Bloomfield, Al Kooper, and Steve Stills from Super Session. It takes a lot to laugh, a train to cry.

0: Dave Mason, Jim Capaldi there on from Live, the 40,000 Headmen Tour. We Just Disagree. That's Dave and Jim went on tour together, and that's the album that came out of it. And I just love that song so, so, so much. And for some strange reason, when I was prepping the show today, I thought it was Jim Capaldi's birthday, but I was wrong. So he was on my mind, and I just played him anyway. So before that, Mike Bloomfield, Al Kooper, Steve Stills, Super Session. Takes a lot to laugh. It takes a train to cry. Linda, what's coming up after the news?
1: Well, I know in the Tampa Bay area, we are so excited about baseball. Congratulations.
0: Just
1: to,
0: a little bit.
1: You think? To the Rays. So I'm going to play a little Todd Snyder, America's favorite pastime in the center field here on WNF's Lulu Show in Juanita.
2: Hello. Oh,
1: she showed you her shoes she's wearing.
0: Yeah, they're spiky. We already announced that she's a gold lamé.
1: There you go.
0: Gold lamé studded shoes. Let's just put it that way. They look vicious.
1: Well, Miss Juanita, take it away.
2: Thank you. And good afternoon. I'm Juanita Hurtado Huérfano with the WMNF News Headlines. It is 5:30. Today, Polk County Sheriff Grady Jude announced no criminal charges will be filed following the bus crash that killed a student and driver in Winter Haven. During the press conference, the sheriff showed footage from the inside and outside of the school bus at the time of the accident. The bus was on its way to Winter Haven High School. According to the sheriff, the bus was in its lane driving below the speed limit when a Chevy Malibu hit its tire and derailed the bus.
3: As you saw, when this crash happened, it happened in the blink of an eye. So it was absolutely impossible for that driver to get any kind of control over that bus because it immediately crashed into this Jeep.
2: The crash killed the Jeep's driver, 26-year-old Deshaun Smith, and Winter Haven High School student Adina Luz Guadalupe Prieto Oyola. Just over a month ago, on September 3rd, another Polk County school bus was involved in a crash in Lakeland. One person sustained injuries. The investigation is ongoing. Yesterday, Lakeland City Commission approved a new contract with police tech company Axon. WMNF's Valerie Smith reports the nearly $22 million contract includes a controversial AI tool that generates police reports.
4: The new AI tool called Axon Draft 1 listens to conversations through body cameras and uses the dialogue to generate a report. The officer then has to certify that the report is accurate, but that can be as simple as clicking a button. AI occasionally generates information that isn't true. In Utah, Draft 1 wrote a report saying that an officer transformed into a frog. Police later said the body camera had picked up the movie playing in the background, The Princess and the Frog. In Florida, police aren't required to disclose which reports are generated with the use of AI. The original draft isn't stored, making it impossible even for the police to tell which parts of a report were generated by AI. Critics say the technology defies transparency by design. Here's Noah Spitzer-Williams, Axon's senior product manager, advertising that feature in a 2024 roundtable discussion about Draft 1.
5: So we don't store the original draft, and that's by design, and that's really because last thing we want to do is create more disclosure headaches for our customers and our attorney's offices.
4: Opponents of the technology warn that it could make it harder to prosecute crimes since defense attorneys can challenge the credibility of AI-generated police reports in court. For WMNF News, I'm Valerie Smith.
2: The detention center, publicly known as Alligator Alcatraz, is highlighted in a new report by the Government Accountability Office. Megan Bowman reports the findings say urgent plans are needed to stop wasting taxpayer money.
6: Congress asked the GAO to review spending for the U.S. Immigration and Customs Enforcement expansion of detention and operations.
7: Since January 2025, ICE has invested billions to expand their detention capacity.
6: GAO Director Heather McLeod wrote the report. She says the lack of planning resulted in wasteful spending. Alligator Alcatraz closed in late June, but the lawsuit over violating federal environmental laws is ongoing. Center for Biological Diversity attorney Elise Bennett says the report validates what they've said all along.
8: It's just common sense to plan before you move forward.
6: She says even though the report says ICE did not enter a contract with the state to build the facility, it doesn't mean there weren't agreements at higher levels.
8: This entire facility was stood up through opacity and obfuscation, moving quickly, hiding information about what was happening, and frankly, trying to get ahead of the courts.
6: The report also says ICE and the Federal Emergency Management Agency began developing it in April of last year, months earlier than Bennett thought. The detention center won a FEMA reimbursement grant for immigration enforcement. The agency still owes the state more than $500 million. The GAO report says FEMA approved a request to add an additional state-run immigration detention center to the grant, the Baker Correctional Institution. I'm Megan Bowman in Tampa.
2: Traffic is slow approaching downtown Tampa on I-275 South and I-4 West. Drive carefully. Tonight it will be humid and rainy with lows in the low 70s and reduced visibility. Tomorrow it will be cloudy with afternoon thunderstorms and highs in the low 80s. I'm Juanita Hurtado Huérfano with the WMNF News Headlines. 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

0: little cramps in the background. Thank you to the Rebel for introducing me to the cramps. Never really knew much about him until he used to do a show and play a lot of his Halloween stuff. And there you go, the creature from the Black Lagoon, Stasic.
1: Black Leather Lagoon.
0: There you go. It is the cramps in the background, and we listen to also a little bit of our great John Fogerty, Centerfield Live, and Todd Snyder, American favorite pastime. I guess you can say that. Go Rays. Your prediction is tomorrow. They're going to just sleep.
1: My prediction is that the Rays will win tomorrow 9-1.
0: Okay.
1: You can all call me out next Tuesday when I've got it wrong. But I do believe they're going to win. I believe they're going to win the World Series, and which makes up for the fact that every single one of my football teams stink this year. Every one of them. So I've decided to pick a new college team. I'm cheering for Northwestern this year.
0: Well, there you go. We're glad to hear that.
1: I know. It's just too much
0: information. No, that's okay. No, that's cool. Stay sick. Here we go. Here, on. Who is that used to say that? Goulardi. Remember Goulardi from Cleveland?
1: Oh, yes. And what did Goulardi wear as a necklace? What was it?
0: I don't know. I got his picture in my kitchen.
1: A toilet seat.
0: That's right. I'm not sure that picture had the toilet seat.
1: I know. And Mr. Froggy.
0: Yeah.
1: Don't forget about Mr. Froggy.
0: My brother used to be able to do Goulardi's laugh. I miss my brother.
1: Hey, I used to watch that every week. I had a group of friends and we would intake some stuff. And
0: love it.
1: Goulardi at the night away.
0: So Halloween is upon us, and I hope that you'll be listening all month long, because I'm sure we'll have some gems your way. So we have got this recommendation from my son, Sky. He goes to all the jam fests, Swanee, Halloween. He recommended us listening to the Eight Sisters. Have you heard of them?
1: No.
0: They're out of Athens, Georgia. We're going to listen to them do this tune. The Eight Sisters, they're playing, as I mentioned, they're playing Halloween this year. And Tom Petty, I guess there's a Tom Petty reunion up in Gainesville, and then the Swanee. So take it away, the Eight Sisters.

0: Diddley with a little Road Runner here for you on WMNF's Lulu Show, Traffic Jam Tuesday edition. Stick around. We got Deadhead Ed and Brad in for the
1: Freak Show.
0: And then we've got
1: Dream Clinic.
0: And then we got
1: In the Groove.
0: There you go. Here on WMNF Tuesday. Stick around for that. We're gonna close it out in a minute. Of course, we got Bo Diddley in the background with Coco Taylor with that great tune and 96 Tears. Also listening to the Eight Sisters. Look them up. They're really cool. Awesome is the name of the tune you listen to. They're out of Athens, Atlanta, Georgia. There you go. Here on WMNF. We'll be back another time.
1: Next Tuesday.
0: And you know, Lori, this is the deal.
1: What is the deal?
0: And I'm going to only say it because I feel so strong about this. We as Americans have a right to vote. Your ballot came in, maybe, maybe not. Are you going to do it in person? Do it.
1: Just vote.
0: Please.
1: It's the most important thing you can do as a citizen of the United States of America.
0: It's so important.
1: Nothing more that you can do. It's more patriotic than anything you can do.
0: There you go.
1: Because you got to make sure you can maintain that right for
0: no
1: now
0: matter
1: or
0: who
1: forever.
0: You vote for.
1: It does not matter.
0: Do you know vote? So
1: just vote.
0: I'm going to close out our show with Wake Up Everybody. Love it. Harold Melvin and take you to the top of the news. Stick around all week long. Got great shows. This is WMNF in Tampa.

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0: Now Matt the Cat's gonna show you what was on the Duke in the Back.
1: From coast to coast, I'm your host with the most, and I don't mean to boast, but I'm burning like toast. I'm Matt the Cat, where it's at, bringing to you another Juke in the Back, the weekly program dedicated to 1940s and 50s rhythm and blues. It's the soul that came before rock and roll. And for the past 3 weeks, we've been featuring the great Louis Jordan. And this week, it's more of the same. Welcome to part four of my six-part series on the often overlooked superstar career of Louis Jordan and his Timpani Five. Back in part one, we focused on his very early recordings from 1938 to 41. In part two, we took 42 to 45. And last week's show, part three, focused solely on the year 1946. A year where Louis Jordan enjoyed 35 weeks at the top of the charts. Well, if you thought that was the height of his career, wait till you hear 1947 and 48. That's this week's program. You see, during this time, Jordan was virtually unstoppable. In the year 1947 alone, Jordan scored four more number one hits, staying at the top of the chart for 40 weeks that year. Think about that. There were 12 weeks of the year that Louis Jordan did not top the Jukebox Race Record chart. 12 weeks. And during this program, we'll hear five more number ones. Louis Jordan was definitely the most influential cat of the 1940s. He laid the groundwork, along with his small combo, the Timpani Five, for what would become rock and roll. And it always sounded like he was having a great time, too, with all those hep novelty records. And the band was always so tight. Well, let's begin part four with the first number one record of 1947, Ain't Nobody Here But Us Chickens. It was written by Joan Whitney and Alex Kramer and recorded on June 26, 1946 in New York City. Decca Records issued it in early December of 46, and it topped the charts on January 4, 1947, remaining there for a whopping 17 straight weeks. Chickens crossed over and hit number 6 on the national pop chart. And the phrase, Ain't Nobody Here But Us Chickens, became the catchphrase of 1947. Of course, until Open the Door, Richard knocked it out of the catchphrase top spot. But we'll get to that a little later. Here's this week's feature, Louis Jordan and his Timpani Five with Ain't Nobody Here But Us Chickens. I'm Matt the Cat, and you're digging on the Juke in the Back.

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And kindly point that gun the other way and hobble, hobble, hobble off and hit you. Hey, hey, hey, boss man, what do you say? It's easy.

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I got a dollar and a quarter and I'm just Randy Clown. But don't let nobody play me cheap. I got 50 cents more that I'm gonna keep.

Ah, the classic Let the Good Times Roll. That was the flip side of Ain't Nobody Here But Us Chickens. Louis Jordan and his Timpani Five. Chickens went to number one and stayed there for 17 weeks, and Let the Good Times Roll stopped at number two. Actually, Louis Jordan was keeping himself out of the top spot. Let the Good Times Roll was written by Jordan along with Sam Theard and was a big hit for Ray Charles in 1960. Both those tunes came from the same session, held on June 26, 1946 in New York. Jordan is playing alto sax, Aaron Eisenhall is on trumpet, Josh Jackson is on tenor with Wild Bill Davis on piano, Carl Hagen on electric guitar, Jesse Poe Simpkins on bass, and Eddie Bird on the tubs. That session was produced by the great Milt Gabler. Up next is another number one. Yeah, that's right, Louis' fifth straight number one record. It's Texas and Pacific, and it was recorded on October 10, 1946 in New York. There are a couple of musician changes on this session. James Wright is playing tenor sax instead of Josh Jackson, and Eddie Bird has been replaced on drums by Christopher Columbus, whose real name is Joe Morris. This October 10th session would yield two number one records. This one, Texas and Pacific, and Jack You're Dead, which we'll hear later in the program. Decca Records issued Texas and Pacific in February of 47, and it hit number one on April 26th, where it stayed for 2 weeks. It replaced Ain't Nobody Here But Us Chickens at the top of the chart and crossed over to number 20 on the pop lists. Now dig this. When you add up Louis Jordan's last five records, they all went to the top of the chart, and he held on to the number one position for 45 solid weeks. It began with Stone Cold Dead in the Market, a duet with Ella Fitzgerald, moved into Choo Choo Chaboogie, then on to Ain't It Just Like a Woman, then Ain't Nobody Here But Us Chickens, and now Texas and Pacific. Let's compare Louis Jordan's whopping 45 weeks straight at the top of the chart to Elvis in 1956. He held on to the number one spot for 21 weeks. Or how about the Beatles in 64? They held the top seat for 20 weeks. Louis was number one for almost a straight solid year. That's all I'm saying, but man, I gotta get going because they're about to give up my seat on the Texas and Pacific. I'm Matt the Cat, and you're digging part four of my six-part series on the great Louis Jordan. All aboard!

heard of the Chattanooga choo-choo? The Rock Island, the New York Central, the New Haven and Hartford, the Pennsylvania, the Missouri Pacific, the Southern Pacific, the Northern Pacific is terrific. Oh, but Jack, you heard of

Ooh, I like him fat like that. Louis Jordan and the Flip Side to Texas and Pacific. That one actually came from a much earlier session held in March of 44. Up next, Louis Jordan almost hits the top of the chart again, but just misses with his version of Open the Door, Richard, which stalled at number 2 but crossed over to number 6 pop. Richard was recorded on January 23rd, 1947 in Los Angeles, and it features the same timpani five who played on Texas and Pacific. The Open the Door Richard routine dates back to black vaudeville comedian Bob Russell. In the 40s, it was picked up and famously performed by Dusty Fletcher. While Jack McVeigh and his band were playing with Dusty Fletcher, they picked up on the routine and actually wrote music to go with it. They wrote the singing chorus of Open the Door, Richard. McVeigh and his All-Stars were also the first group to go into the studio and cut the record. Their version of Open the Door, Richard was issued in January of 47 and went to number 2 on the R&B chart and number 3 pop. Dusty Fletcher's version came out in February and stalled at number 2. Then Count Basie's version came out, also going to number 2 R&B and a whopping number 1 on the pop chart. It became Basie's biggest hit. Incredibly enough, in March of 47, when Louis Jordan's version of Open the Door, Richard was issued, it also went to number 2 on the R&B chart. Open the Door, Richard became one of the best-selling songs of 1947, but it was split between all of these groups. The Pied Pipers came out with a version, the Charioteers came out with a version. This song was absolutely huge, and it became the catchphrase of the year. Here's Louis Jordan and his Timpani Five with his inspired version of Open the Door, Richard!

0: with liquid.
1: He was what?
0: He was obnoxicated.
1: He was what?
0: He was inebriated.
1: He was what?
0: Well, he was just playing drunk.
1: Well, all right, then.
0: He sure was salty with the bartender. The bartender's trying to make him buy another drink. Zeke told the bartender, ain't no need of me buying no drinks when everybody else is buying them. I'm gonna drink to everybody's health till I ruin my own.
2: Open the door, Richard!
0: Why, he don't know who he's throwing out of that joint. Why, I'll go back in that joint and take a short stick and bust it down to the ground.
2: Open the door, Richard!
0: But I hate to be caught out on the street like this, cause it makes you look so common. And I know I ain't common, cause I got class I ain't never used yet. But I guess I better get on in the house, cause I don't want my pastor to catch me out like this.
2: Hey, Richard, open the door!
0: Now look at that old woman across the street, done stuck her head out of the window, calling her sister. Look at her hunching her sister, saying, ain't that him? Ain't that him? Yes, it's me, and I'm drunk again!
2: Open the door, Richard!
0: I know he's in there, cause I got on the clothes. They can't throw him out, cause I owe just as much back rent here as he does. Imagine that old woman charging us $3 a month and getting mad cause we 12 months in the arrears. Come meet me last Thursday saying, ain't you boys gonna give me some back rent? I told her she'd be lucky if she got some front rent.

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0: kicks to bucket, just like old man Mose. When you get no kicks from loving, and the news begin to spread, all the cats will holler, murder, Jack, you dead. All the breath is leaked out of you. When your friends gather around the bed and look at you and say, don't he look natural? When that happens to you, Daddy, Jack, you dead.
1: Jack, You're Dead, one of my all-time favorite Louis Jordan records. That one was recorded on October 10th, 1946 in New York. Decca released it in May of 1947, and it hit number one on June 28th and remained there for seven straight weeks. I'm surprised that Jack, You're Dead only crossed over to number 21 pop, as it's such an accessible and jumpin' and good-feeling record. After that single was issued and topped the charts, Decca decided to reissue some of Louis Jordan's earlier hits. The next two single releases were, in fact, reissues. They again released Beware, backed with Don't Let the Sun Catch You Crying, and then issued Caledonia, backed with Somebody Done Changed the Locks on My Door, but neither one of those reissues re-entered the charts. The next song to enter the charts for Louis Jordan and the Stimpani Five was the flip side of Jack, You're Dead. It's I Know What You're Putting Down, and it hit number three on the Jukebox Race Record chart. I'm Matt the Cat, and you're digging part four of my six-part series on the great Louis Jordan and his Timpani Five.

0: Oh, that song always makes me hungry. It's Louis Jordan as Timpani 5, the feature this week with Boogie Woogie Blue Plate, which was recorded on April 23rd, 1947 and released in early August on Decca Records. It hit the number one spot on August 30th and remained there for 14 whopping weeks. That was one of Louis Jordan's biggest hits. The Timpani 5 on this record were a combination of some of the older players and some of the newer additions to the group. Jordan was, of course, on alto sax, and Eddie Johnson was back playing tenor sax. Wild Bill Davis is on piano, and Carl Hogan is on electric guitar, while Dallas Bartley is back playing bass. He hadn't played bass for Jordan in a couple of years. Chris Columbus, who had joined the group recently, is still playing the tubs. Boogie Woogie Blue Plate was Louis Jordan's fourth and final number one of 1947. And if you add up all the weeks he spent at number one, the total is 40. Compare that to the 35 weeks he spent at the top spot in 1946. Up next, one of Jordan's bluesiest numbers, Early in the Morning, which was recorded at that same April 23rd, 1947 session. It was released in October and climbed to number three. Here's Louis Jordan and his Timpani 5 with Early in the Morning.
1: Hey, Pedro, where is

0: here in front of me. Bring all the girls right here. I want to talk to them about 2 minutes. I'm telling you, ladies, I want to apologize for Beware. I tried to save the fellas, but they ain't nowhere. I'm telling you.
1: Stupid.
0: Who said stupid? Somebody called you stupid. Don't pay no attention to that. Just listen to me. Ladies, I'm telling you, the fellas ain't no good nowadays. Stick around. Don't be no clown. Don't let me down and listen to what I'm putting down. Pay attention. If he drives you to the beach and starts to reach, look out, sister. Look out. If he says you look fetching and want to show you his etchings, don't go up there. I'm telling you, don't you go up there. If he says you look good in a sweater, go home and write him a letter. If he buys you quarts of champagne, take a train and go to Maine. Get out of town before it's too late. If he says, darling, you look just like my mother, go home and get your big brother. Have them sapped up. What you sitting there giggling for? This ain't funny. Look at us sitting there giggling. He, the devil. Pay attention to me. Don't be looking around at them. Look at me. Don't listen to nobody but me. Don't listen to Walter Winchell, Gabriel Heater, Ed Sullivan, Luella Parsons, Jimmy Fiddler, Jed Gahoover, Billy Rowe, John L. Lewis, Dan Burley, Mr. Anthony, and nobody. Pay attention to me. If something happened to you this summer, you'll say I didn't tell you. I'm giving you some knowledge straight from the shelf. This is some jive I use myself. I found it to be successful to a marked degree, and I'm giving it to you free. If he want to take you for a ride in his car, don't stay too long and don't go too far. If he says, darling, I feel so lucky, tell him to get a train and go to Kentucky. If he says you look grooving, he want to put you in a movie, he ain't no talent scout, he don't know what it's all about. If he laughs at all your jokes, says he only drinks Cokes, and your brand is all he smokes, then he want to meet your folks, don't believe him, it's a hoax. Tell him to get lost, he's the most. Put down that fashion book and pay attention to me. If he says, darling, I'm on the square, go on home and leave him there. If he says he want to take you for a date and you look great, tell him to go jump in the lake. He ain't nothing but a fake. You better stop that giggling. Look at her sitting there giggling. You'll be surprised what they're framing up on doing this summer on vacation. Stop that laughing and pay attention to me. Listen to what I'm talking about. Listen, if he wants to buy your clothes and nylon hose and take you around the nation on a two-week vacation, buy your diamond rings and mink coats and everything, and he's a mellow creature and want to call a preacher, you don't have to look out. You got him, hold on to him, take him home to mother. Look out! Don't tease him. Don't tease him, just squeeze him. Look out!
2: Look out, baby. Louis Jordan and his Timpani Five. That was the sort of sequel to Beware. Whereas Beware addressed the fellas, Look Out is a message to the ladies. It was issued as the flip side to Early in the Morning in October of 47. It rose to number 5 on the national chart. Up next, Louis scores another number 2 hit. This time he's talking about all the animals in the barnyard, baby. They're getting hip to that jive, doing the barnyard boogie. Recorded in April of 47, Barnyard Boogie became Louis Jordan's first hit of 48, topping out, like I said, at number 2. I'm Matt the Cat, and I hope you're enjoying part 4 of my 6-part series on the incredible Louis Jordan and his Timpani Five. Here's Barnyard Boogie.

Now it's time for the Great 78, where we take a thick piece of shellac and harken back to a time when 78 RPM records were king. This week, as we feature more Louis Jordan, let's take his 1947 number 2 smash, Open the Door, Richard, and flip it over. The flip side, It's So Easy, didn't make the charts, but it's a jumping little record, and it's a great 78. Here's Louis Jordan and his Timpani 5 with

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It's so easy to laugh over you. 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We're through. So what was you so hot? All that I got was hot.

0: 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I'm touched in the head. It's so easy to put out the torch. It's so easy to find a new porch. Ha, ha, ha. You flew. Bye-bye. So long. Who's blue? Not I. Had you. I'll be happier now. It's so easy, but please tell me how.
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2: Train number one on track 10 for Birmingham, Alabama. Train number two on track 12 for Kenosha, Georgia.

Louis Jordan and his Timpani Five from April of 1948, a big number four smash with Rite Petite and Gone. Before that, we heard the Fantabulous B-side to Barnyard Boogie, How Long Must I Wait for You, which comes from a session dating all the way back to July of 1945. It was issued in February of 48, where it reached number nine. Well, cats and kittens, that wraps up part four of my six-part series on Louis Jordan. This week we featured 1947 all the way till about halfway through 1948. Next week on part five, we'll finish 48, run all the way through 49, and get into 1950. Until then, remember, soul, it's a feeling. You'll get that feeling each week by digging deep onto your weekly source for 1940s and 50s rhythm and blues, The Juke in the Back. I want to close down the show with Louis Jordan's only number one hit of 1948. I mean, he's been scoring so many continuous number one hits, you knew it had to end sometime. Well, 48 was kind of a dry year for number ones, and 49 wouldn't be much better with only two number one hits for Louis Jordan. In fact, after this record, Run Joe, hit number one on July 10th, 1948 for 2 weeks, Louis wouldn't return to the top of the chart for over a year until October of 49. So I guess this begins his slow decline as king of the jukeboxes. It's another jumpin' tune that once it gets into your head, baby, it'll be a long time before you free yourself. Here's Louis Jordan and his Timpani Five closing down part four of our six-part series with Run Joe. Have a great week, everybody, and I'll catch you on the flip side.

Well, we've run out of whiskey, and the women have all gone home. Thanks for dropping by. Feel free to let Matt the Cat know if you dug the show. Email him at mattthecat@mattthecat.com. Juke in the Back is recorded at Rosie's Juke Joint, located at the Stepping Stone Inn in Salem, Massachusetts. For more information, please visit jukeintheback.org. I'm Miss Rosie. See you next time on the Juke in the Back.

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Here is Light the Way on WMNF. 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

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We just wrapped up our fall fun drive. 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I can't tell for sure. 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They are going to be at Janus Live October 3rd, which is this Saturday. So if you want to see Mariachi El Bronx, especially as we wrap up Latin Heritage Month here at WMNF. Again, this Saturday, October 3rd, Janus Live. I have two pairs for two lucky winners. Call now, 813-239-9663. That is 813-239-9663. You could be hearing this live.

Mariachi El Bronx coming to Janus Live this Saturday, October 3rd. Who is going to this excellent show? Well, I have our two winners. We have Christina and Jessica. They were the very first two people to call the studio line, and we did that in 3 minutes and 23 seconds. So, not bad if I say so myself. Congrats to Christina and Jessica seeing Mariachi El Bronx Janus Live this Saturday. But fear not, if you did not get these tickets, I have another pair coming up very, very soon to another show around town. But first, let's celebrate the birthday of T-Rex right here on WMNF.

Florida native Dom Petty would be turning 76 this year, so WMNF will be celebrating his birthday with a full night of his music. 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

entire career, including the Heartbreakers, Mudcrutch, Solo, and the Traveling Wilburys. 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

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The tickets I have is for Suki Waterhouse. This show is tomorrow. It is October 1st at Janice Live. Again, Suki Waterhouse, tomorrow, October 1st, Janice Live. I have two pairs for two lucky winners. Call now, 813-239-9663. That is 813-239-9663. And you potentially could see this live.

0: Suki Waterhouse. She's going to be tomorrow, October 1st, at Janus Live. We managed to get one winner. That was Charlie, and he wanted to get the tickets for his daughter because she loves Suki Waterhouse. That's awesome.
1: Yay.
0: But that also means I still have one pair left to Suki Waterhouse. So if you did not hear back from me because I was on the phone taking this other winner, just call 813-239-9663 to see Suki Waterhouse tomorrow night at Janus Live. But right now, U2, it's been about 50 years since the members of U2 first hung out together in school, and now they have their 16th studio album coming out. 16th! It's going to be released November 13th. It's apparently also has the final vocal recording ever of Dolly Parton before she passed away, too. So here's a little sneak peek for you. It's called Street of Dreams here on WMNF.

WMNF Tampa. Brand new music from Phoebe Bridgers' Lost Boys from the Lost Weekend album. So good. So good. Check out the whole thing. I have listened to the whole album, and I think it's just amazing. But we have the Sam sample at 2 coming up right after the NPR news next. And we have more ticket giveaways after the Sam sample. So stay tuned. 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

Come sample it too on WMNF. And love is the drug. I don't think we've ever had a Sam sample where the original song and the cover song were both done by the same person. Funny. Well, the original was a song by the English rock band Roxy Music for their fifth studio album, Siren, in 1975. It was originally written by oboe and saxophone player of the band, Andy McKay. He came up with the melody in an originally slower, more church-like rendition. He said, quote, "When I played it for the band at the studio, my tempo was slow with a majestic, sweeping feel, moving in a dreamy and ambient direction. Brian Ferry and drummer Paul Thompson wanted to push it along to make it a little bit more dancey," end quote. So they did. It went on with the rise of disco at the time, which Brian Ferry said was also on purpose. He said, quote, "I spent a lot of time in clubs, I guess. It was really irritating that when we went out anywhere, there was never any of our music played in any clubs because it wasn't really dance music. I always wanted to do something where you'd see people actually getting up to dance rather than sitting down when it came on." So, and to an extent, Love is the Drug was good for that, end quote. And hey, I agree with that because, in fact, Good Times by Chic, which was directly, we actually featured it on the Sam Sample a couple of weeks ago. It was directly inspired by the bass line of Love is the Drug just a year earlier. Wild. Fast forward to the early 2010s, movie director Baz Luhrmann was in production for his new movie, a modern retelling of The Great Gatsby. For the soundtrack, he initially used some old recordings from the 1920s, originals that were, you know, in lieu with the time period of the plot. However, the technology of the 20s was not that great. The songs were distracting. He said they were loud, clanky. Instead, he decided to go with some new songs that blended the sound of the jazz age, but with a modern twist. This turned into making jazzier versions of some current music that audiences would recognize. And wouldn't you know it, Brian Ferry had the Brian Ferry Orchestra, a retro jazz ensemble that played his own songs, but in a 1920s jazz style. They ended up collaborating, and you can not only hear the orchestra on the soundtrack for this rendition of Love is the Drug, but you can also hear them on a Beyoncé cover of Crazy in Love. The Sam Sample It Too on WMNF, because music is interconnected in all sorts of fun and mysterious ways. 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
1: Yeah, I'm catching up on my packing right now. 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
1: No way! I would relish that! How do I get the app?
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But I have, yes, a ticket giveaway just for one lucky winner. One pair of tickets is for Celtic Thunder. It's going to be this Sunday, October 4th at Ruth Eckerd Hall. If you want to see Ruth Eckerd Hall and Celtic Thunder, call 813-239-9663. And you could see them doing maybe a rendition of U2.

Celtic Thunder coming to Ruth Eckerd Hall this Sunday, October 4th. Our lucky winner there was Denny in Land O' Lakes. I was talking to him and I said, yeah, you know, what neighborhood are you from? Just so I can give you a shout out. And he said, Land O' Lakes, isn't that LOL? And I was like, yes. Oh, that's a funny one. That tickled my funny bone. But hey, congrats to Denny from Land O' Lakes. Going to go see Celtic Thunder. I do have one more pair of tickets by the end of this show by 3 o'clock. So keep your ears peeled. In the meantime, hush. Keep it down now. Voice is scary.

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dynamic. He's from Australia. He's a single guy with an acoustic guitar. And it's really cool that there's a lot of, you know, from Kings of Leon to Way Dynamic. There's a few artists that are out now that it's almost like instead of, you know, the retro soul that we've been seeing recently from some new artists going back to 60s, 70s soul music, they're kind of going back to 60s, 70s folk singer-songwriter-y kind of stuff. Really interesting. Well, and speaking of another, you know, singer-songwriter, this is more of an Americana band. Our last and final ticket giveaway as a big thank you to those who donated to WMNF during our fall fun drive. These are probably one of the bigger tickets here. The Avett Brothers. They are going to be at the Bay Care Sound on Saturday, October 10th. That is not this Saturday, but I believe the following. This is not just one pair of tickets. It is also an Avett Brothers hat, as well as an Avett Brothers t-shirt that I believe you will be picking up at the merch tent during the show. So that's a hat, a t-shirt, and a pair of tickets to see the Avett Brothers Saturday, October 10th at the Bay Care Sound. If you are the first person to call 813-239-9663, you're going to have a good time.

very, very jealous of the person who just won these tickets, because not only are they going to go see the Avett Brothers Saturday, October 10th at the BayCare Sound. I've never seen them. I hear they're great live. But they also get not only the pair of tickets, but a hat and a t-shirt from the merch tent. This is like a nice pack going on. I'm jealous, man. All right. Well, hey, that winner is Jeff and Brandon. He was the very first person to call the studio line. He's also really excited. He's never been to the Sound before. So I was telling him, hey, there's, you know, some food trucks off to the side. There's nice big fans down there. I think he's going to have a blast. So, hey, thank you so much to Jeff. And thank you to all of you who may have been calling in to win those tickets. That is my last pair. However, you never know. I think that since we are past the fun drive and we have some tickets lying around, you will probably be hearing more ticket giveaways coming up in the next shows, these next few days or weeks. So just keep your ears peeled right here to WMNF.

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Shalom. Welcome to the Sunday Simcha. I'm Joy Katzen-Guthrie. This October 4th, the 23rd day of the Hebrew month of Tishrei, on this afternoon of Simchat Torah in the new year 5787, the Klezmatics opening the program with the Yiddish children's favorite Simchat Torah. And today, as we celebrate Simchat Torah, that means rejoicing in the Torah. We join in songs like that one, which was a traditional Yiddish favorite by the composer Mark Warshawski. Congregants sing and dance and process with the Torah scrolls during services. This weekend, the final portion of the book of Deuteronomy is read, followed by the first chapter of Genesis, to demonstrate that the cycle of study and faith never ends. And on this joyous day, I want to thank our station manager, Randy Zimmerman, and Mangra Goof, host Hare Krishna, for hosting last week's Sunday Simcha Fun Drive program. 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We'd be delighted to take your pledge. And thank you so much for listening, and thank you for supporting this program. So on this joyous Simcha Torah, 5787, we are marking 3 years this Wednesday since the tragic Hamas attacks and massacre of October 7, 2023, the murder of some 1,200 civilians, some 400 who were attending the Nova Music Festival, over 250 abducted, thousands killed and wounded since. And in the memory of these lives lost, I have a brand new recording by London-based writer, poet, and psychotherapist and coach, Desiree Silverstone. She has released a new recording that, in her words, acknowledges the horror and grief without giving the attackers the final word, saying that growing up in South Africa during apartheid left a deep impression of the human stories and the injustice that arises when people are reduced to labels rather than human beings. Poetry has always been solace, a means of emotional healing and transformation. And this song, titled We Choose Life, is a tribute to those who attended the Nova Festival, coming there to experience joy and dance. And this song acknowledges their loss, but it also expresses a determination to live, to continue creating and celebrating. Here is Desiree Silverstone with the newly released single titled We Choose Life.

0: Desiree Silverstone, the new single titled We Choose Life in commemoration of the massacre of October 7, 2023, and in particular the deaths of 378 at the Nova Festival and the abduction of 44 more from the festival, and the determination of the survivors to continue living, creating, and celebrating. We will continue with music for and a celebration of Simchat Torah in a moment.
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0: 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I'm Joy Katzen-Guthrie, and this weekend, in celebration of Simchat Torah, in synagogues around the world, we danced with our Torah scrolls to many of our favorite horas from Israel and from around the world. Here is a Simchat Torah set of classic melodies, and I'm going to begin with a five-member Sephardic ensemble, Alhambra, from Houston, Texas, with the Flori Yagoda song, Simchat Torah. Rejoicing of the Torah, a new child is born with songs and happiness. My aunts arrived laden with pies, apples, honey, and cherries to sweeten the new year. Here is Alhambra.

0: from a 1971 recording from Finland. The folk duo is Ricky and Andre with the 1941 song that became an international hit, Tsena Tsena, Go Out, Go Out, by Issachar Mirón and Yechiel Chadgis. It was preceded by Ricky and Andre's performance of the Israeli classic Rad HaLaila, Night is Falling, Our Song is Rising, Breaking Through the Sky, Round and Around, For Our Road Comes to No End, Our Chain Continues, and Our Hearts Are One Heart, Always and Forever. Before that, arguably the most well-known Israeli hora after Hava Nagila, known as the Water Dance, Mayim Mayim, meaning water, water. It's a cross-front, cross-back, grapevine step and choreography of hops and skips and claps in a circling pattern was created in 1937 by the dancer Elsie de Blon for a festival that celebrated the discovery of water at Kibbutz Beit Hashita in the Negev near Mount Gilboa. The melody by Emmanuel Amiran is set to words from Isaiah chapter 12, Joyfully shall you draw water from the fountains of triumph. It was performed by Agrupación Danzas del Mundo. And before that, the six-member jazz ensemble Carte Blanche, based in New York City, gave us the Yiddish classic Chiribim Chiribum. That was preceded by the Rubinstein Klezmer Project with Hevenu Shalom Aleichem, We Bring Peace to You, from the CD Fiddler on the Road. I love that. And the set opened with the five-member Sephardic ensemble Alamra from Houston with the Flor Yagoda song Simcha Torah. This is the Sunday Simcha. We are in our 46th continuous year on WMNF Community Conscious Radio, 88.5 FM Tampa, and globally at WMNF.org. Thanks to you, I'm Joy Katzen-Guthrie.
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0: On October 3rd, 1967, we lost one of the most significant contributors to American folk music, frankly, world music, Woody Guthrie. His writing deeply influenced by his mother-in-law, the renowned Yiddish poet Eliza Greenblatt, who was the mother of Woody Guthrie's second wife, Marjorie. And many of his Jewish-themed songs and poems were hidden in the archives for nearly 30 years until Woody Guthrie's daughter, Nora, discovered them. And she was so touched by what she found that she asked the Klezmatics to write and record new music for those poems. And the result was two CDs, 7 years in the making. And I'm going to share two songs from the CD Wonder Wheel, which featured 12 new songs with lyrics by Woody when he was connected with the Coney Island Jewish community. And these were the first ever recordings of these lyrics. First, from 1949, Woody's poem, Come When I Call You, with music created by the Klezmatics in 2006. And from 1945, Woody's poem, Gonna Get Through This World, with music composed by the Klezmatics violinist Lisa Gutkin in 2003. Here is the music of Woody Guthrie, or set to Woody Guthrie's lyrics by the Klezmatics.

remembering Woody Guthrie, who died 49 years ago this weekend, October 3rd, 1967. Two of his poems from the 1940s, set to music by the Klezmatics in their album Wonder Wheel, which won the Grammy for Best Contemporary World Music Album in 2007. Celebrating Simchat Torah on the Sunday Simcha this weekend with another set of music, both new and old, I start with the Tel Aviv-based electronic music producer and artist DJ Zwambar, who crafts new rhythms to traditional Hebrew poetry, such as this classic love song by Israeli national poet Chaim Nachman Bialik from 1905. Hachnisini tachat knafecha, take me under your wings and be a mother and a sister to me. And your bosom shall be a resting place for my head, a place for my humble prayers. And in the time of my sorrows, I will tell you the secret of my pain. They say there is no love in the world. What is love? The stars deceived me. My dream is past. Now I have no peace in the world. It is one of Bialik's most famous poems, having been given many melodies and many performances, and the juxtaposition of contemporary and ancient is quite powerful in this newly released recording by DJ Zwambar. He blends poignant Hebrew texts, poetry, with layered production beats to give them a completely new expression. So now a Simchat Torah set of traditional and contemporary. Here is DJ Zwambar with Hachnisini Tachat Knafecha, take me under your wings.

a world music set for Simchat Torah, Kabbalah Buenos Aires Klezmer Band, with a wonderful presentation of Hava Nagila and the alternative Italian klezmer ensemble Batlava Klezmer Soul. Before that, with the traditional tune Oi Tzate, Oi Pape, and a brand new release from the cross-cultural instrumental world-class quartet. The ensemble is called Rite of Strings. It is described as Persian musical memory, Mediterranean color, jazz-informed improvisation, contemporary chamber music, and cinematic world music. And the album is a beautiful new release titled Dust and the Moon, and that was the title cut. And we heard the electronic work of DJ Zombar with Hachnisini Tachat Knafecha, opening the set, Take Me Under Your Wings, the text by Israeli national poet Chaim Nachman Bialik. I'm Joy Kasson-Guthrie. It is always a joy, literally and figuratively, to bring you the Sunday Simcha. Today on the Simcha Torah, Chag Sameach to you. Mango Groove with your host Harry is next. 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

Good morning, good morning. This is the day the Lord has made. Let's choose to rejoice in it and be glad. You're listening to WMNF Tampa, the Gospel Classic Hour, the Evidences of Christ-led programming. I'm Dr. H. Good morning to you.

I will bless the Lord at all times. His praise shall continually to be in my mouth. Oh, magnify the Lord with me and let us exalt his name together. Come on, let's have a good time this morning.

0: Do you love the Lord? Do you love the Lord? That's what I want to know this morning. Anybody? Listening to WMNF, and I want to say thank you to all of those who contributed to our fall fundraiser on last week. Thank you so much for taking us over our goal. Once again, I could not have done it without you, and I am grateful to you this morning for wanting to keep gospel music right here on WMNF Tampa. Here's an oldie but goodie. You know what, sing it. Of the church, Father, I stretch my hand to thee, no other help Father, I know. If thou withdraw thyself from me, where shall I go?
1: Come on.
0: What did I only son endure before I drew my breath? What pain, what labor to secure my soul from death? No.

0: a vision. 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
1: I stretch my

0: the Reverend Fleming, Timothy Fleming's. We don't hear the old meter hymns the way that at one point in time churches would do, but right here on WMNF, we'll keep it there. Always from hip-hop, contemporary, traditional gospel music just for you. As we keep the church alive and keep gospel music alive, I want to give a shout out to Pastor Gerard Holmes and the Florida Gospel Music Awards and the great work that they're doing in recognizing gospel music genres across Florida. It's prayer time for all of our sick and shut-in, all of our bereaved and incarcerated listeners. If you have a prayer request, why don't you pop it in on the Facebook Live as we pray one for another. Pray for this country. Pray for those that are homeless and those that are troubled in their minds and troubled in their homes. Want to keep remembering that God is able to do exceedingly and abundantly above all that we might think or ask. He's the God of more. He's the God of more. More than you think. More than you think, my brother. More than
1: Father,
0: you think, my sister.
1: You are our healer. And we thank you that there is nothing too hard for you. Lord God, thank you for the many, many thousands, even millions of people that will be healed because of the word that has gone across the airwaves. We thank you, Lord, that there is nothing too hard for you. You heal the sick and you raise the dead. The many miracles that has been wrought from your hand are great, and we say thank you. Thank you, Lord, that in these last and what seems like evil days, we believe that you will heal and deliver those diseases that are considered hopeless. Lord, continue to touch the bodies and the minds of your people all over this world. Thank you for your mighty hand. Thank you for the peace that you are giving them now, that they trust in you to heal. They trust in you to deliver, Lord.

the blood of the Lamb. Thank you for your Son, Jesus, whose blood cleanses us from all unrighteousness. Thank you for healing us from sin. Thank you for delivering us from drugs, alcohol. Thank you, God. Thank you, God. We love you. We bless you. We magnify your holy name, for you are worthy to be praised. From the rising of the sun to the going down of the same, your name is worthy to be praised. And we thank you again now for your goodness and your loving kindness that is better than life. Thank you, God. Thank you, God. Amen.

you this morning for the Lord, for all he's done for you. Good morning. Once again, you're listening to WMNF Tampa. It's 6:38 in the a.m. Yeah, and it's a nice little breeze on the outside. I want to say to all of my listeners, you were fantastic on last week. You really made my day. 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This is National Breast Cancer Awareness Month. And, of course, last month was National Ovarian Cancer Month. And just a brief stat, a statistic, and that black women are 40% more likely to die from breast cancer than white women. Despite similar incidence of rates, the gap traces to later stages in diagnosis and a higher triple negative rate and uneven access. That's important. Uneven access to timely follow-ups. So what am I saying? Get your behind in and get a mammogram done. There are places in and around the community that you can get a free mammogram. All right?

0: The psalmist David said, I will look to the hills from whence cometh my help. All my help cometh from the Lord, which made heaven and earth. Good morning. I want to say a shout out to Minister in Training, Shawana Pate, Deacon Allison Gilbert, Miss May Kincaid, Reverend McClendon, Sister Jennifer Roberts Clyatt, Miss Beverly Brinson, Deacon Archie Clyatt, Miss Lynn McDowell, D.I.T. Dwayne, Bishop Thomas Scott, Elder Sherrod, good morning. Thank you so much. Would you all hit the like, share, and invite? Thank you, thank you, thank you for listening. Thank you for supporting.
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Northport, Venice, Sarasota, Bradenton, Palmetto, St. Pete, Plant City, Brandon, Ruskin, Miami. Good morning, Temple Terrace, West Chase, West Tampa, Belmont Heights, New Tampa, Lakeland, Orlando. Good morning, good morning. Thank you so much for your continued support of listening and spreading that there is live gospel music, not AI, not Siri, but live gospel music every Sunday morning right here on 88.5

Lisa Noel Smith and the Brown Sisters here on the Gospel Classic Hour. Calling all men, all African-American men. There is a free Black Men's Wellness Day coming up on the 10th of this month. It's a Saturday from 7 a.m. until 12 noon. Get your brother, get your uncle, get your cousin, get your nephew. It's at Al Lopez Park. It is free. They have a kids zone. They have a seniors pavilion. They have entertainment. And all they want you to do is show up to get checked out, not checked in. Understanding the disparities that exist among Black men and then taking actionable steps towards a better health and celebrating the strength and the resilience of our community. That's on Saturday, October the 10th.

may wither, the grass may fade, flowers may fade, the grass may wither, but the word of God remains the same, and it will stand forever. Somebody say, just one word from the Lord will change my whole entire situation. Just one word. I got this word for you. V-O-T-E. I've got a couple of messages coming up real soon to encourage you. Don't sit back and allow your civil rights to be walked on, taunted. People of God, we are responsible individuals, and we've got to be responsible enough to get out and vote, all right? 15 after 7 a.m., 45 minutes left. And I want to say once again, thanks to the Florida Gospel Music Awards, I received the Tempest Live Excellence in Radio on last night. I want to say thanks to all of those who had a part in and a committee. The committee, y'all see that? I was up late last night, so I want to say thank you to Pastor Gerard Holmes. Yeah. Thank you.

Taylor Carr here on the Gospel Classic Hour. Good morning once again to you. Thank you so much. We are 22 past 7 a.m. Want to say thanks once again for those of you who supported our fundraiser on last week. 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Want to say thank you, thank you, thank you. And as always, I am very grateful to be able to provide gospel music to the community. And wherever you are, we've got Jersey in the house. We've got North Carolina in the house. Want to say good morning to you and thank you, thank you, thank you. It's gone. Here's another oldie but goodie. The Thompson Community Singers, or the Tommies as people would call them. God cares for you.

And here's the little segment in my programming every Sunday to encourage you, men, women, undecided, never voted, to get out and vote. Every vote counts, and your vote is your weapon. And if you don't understand law and how laws are made, it's made because people that are put in office then can vote to pass something that is going to be detrimental to you or your family or your children or your grandchildren. So it's not just about you. Do you think our foreparents who marched across Petimus Bridge and through Montgomery and boycotted, do you think they were thinking of themselves? No, they were thinking of you and I, those of us who've survived. I mean, can you see all the turmoil of the ICE agents and men and women being hung from trees? Is something very nefarious about it, very wicked about it. And you know who hasn't said not one word? Not one word. The only thing I think he says, we've got a great, great population of poverty in our country. What a thing to say coming from 1600 Pennsylvania Avenue.

0: again.
1: We always win. No matter what comes our way.
0: Here we go. Again. Y'all, we should not know the name Nolan Xavier Wells. In a perfect and peaceful world, Nolan Xavier Wells would be an unknown, about to be 19-year-old, on his way into his sophomore year at Southwest Mississippi State Community College, where he is a star receiver on the football team. But sadly and painfully, the reason we know his name today is because on the 4th of July, this young black boy went out to a party on Horn Island in the Gulf Coast off of Mississippi, never to return. And 3 days later, his dead body was found. When I heard of his death, I not only cried, but I prayed for his parents. And selfishly, I was frightened because I thought to myself how very easily this could have happened to my own children. And I was filled with sorrow. But as I kept listening to the report of his death, if I can be honest with you, my sorrow became something else. Hearing how he was the sole black boy in what he thought was the safe company of some southern white boys. Hearing the report that all of them got home safely with his cell phone in their possession. But when questioned by the police, they couldn't remember what happened. And when word came out that one of their stepmothers was a judge in that same county, I'm sorry, y'all, but my sorrow turned into anger. And a disbelief in justice. And all I could say was, damn, here we go again. We've seen this time and time and time and time again. As much as I want to be hopeful and believe that there will be justice for Nolan Xavier Wells, Mike Brown, George Floyd, Trayvon Martin, Tamir Rice, Kendrick Jackson, Cyrus Belton, Carmelo Anthony, and Emmett Till,
1: everybody cup your hands right,
0: have all historically conditioned me to know that this will not end with a definition of justice that is pleasing or palatable for many of us. Here we go.
1: We are overcomers.
0: Again.
1: By the blood of the Lamb.
0: That mixture of agony and anger, of sorrow and disgust, of frustration, wondering how we could still be doing this in 2026.
1: Let's do it one more time.
0: That place of anger and frustration is exactly where King David is, 2 Samuel 21, that I

0: Senator Cory Booker, who unleashed his righteous outrage in yesterday's Senate Judiciary Committee hearing, where the Republican plan to attack former Special Prosecutor Jack Smith backfired more spectacularly than we could possibly have anticipated.
1: This is their closing argument, everybody. Right before an election, this is what they want to spend their time on. Perpetrating a lie. Cannot sit here and let your reputation further be besmirched, more lies being hurled at you, being called names with false evidence before our eyes. This is unfair to you, it's unfair to your family, but you know what? You're not what most matters. What most matters is that this is unfair to the American people. There are families all over America who are struggling and suffering and saying, maybe there's somebody in Congress that will stick up for me. I'm tired of the politics, they're saying. I'm tired of the lies. Maybe there's somebody in America that will stick up for me and help me with my gas prices and help me with my lack of insurance and help me with the too high expenses for childcare and help me with an American dream that's slipping away. But no, what does the Republicans in control of Congress do with their closing statement before an election? They carry out the big lie.
0: Senator Cory Booker.
2: Need to vote now. If Republicans are going to show up, I don't know if Democrats are going to show up, but the sons and daughters of slaves, we better the hell show up. Because God is not going to do for us what we can do for ourselves. We ever needed to vote? We sure need to vote now. And when we do what we're supposed to do, God will show up. God will bless our efforts. He's always has. He always will. When we work our faith, faith is what you believe about God. Works is what you do because of what you believe about God. Faith without works is destitute and devoid. But faith with works is dynamic and can change your destiny. Whenever we work our faith, God shows up. So from now until November, email everybody you know. Tell them to show up. Text everybody. Tell them to show up. Call everybody you know. Knock on everybody's door. I don't know how to tweet, but my children and daughter can tweet. So I told them to tweet, tweet, tweet, tweet, tweet, tweet everybody.

The Reverend Dr. William Barber, if we ever needed to vote, we sure enough need to vote now, and don't allow anybody to tell you that your vote doesn't count. It's 7:37. Good morning. I'm Dr. H. You're listening to WMNF Tampa.

James chapter 1, verse 2, he says, my brethren, count it all joy when you fall into diverse temptations. James goes on to say that knowing that the trying of your faith worketh patience. I want to give a shout out to all those Gator fans. I know you're hurting this morning. They lost, just in case you didn't know it.

as I wind down here, making room for Sunday Forum coming your way right after NPR News. Thank you so much for joining me on this morning, wherever you are listening. And thank you for your continued support for community radio. We are not commercially funded at all. It is because of you, the listeners, continue to say, this is the kind of gospel that we want to hear. Every Sunday morning from 6 a.m. until 8 a.m. Thank you. Romans 8:28.

And we know that all things work together for our good. We don't see it. We can't comprehend it at times. But we got to believe, because God is still in charge. And he oversees everything.

I want to say a very special thanks to Dr. Earl Mason, who made a very special contribution for my sister, beloved First Lady Peggy Mason, who transitioned in February. Thank you so much for the donation and the Well, I've got to go. Thank you once again for listening. Now to him who's able to keep you from falling and to present you faultless before the presence of his glory with exceeding joy. To the only wise God, our Savior, be glory and majesty, dominion and power both now and forever. Go to some place of your choosing to worship on this morning. Join me next Sunday morning, 6 a.m. until 8 a.m. I'm Dr. H. Good morning to you. Have a blessed and an amazing day.

9 Volts, Takers, Radio Free, Carmela, and the Transmitters, Rich Whiteley Band, and we got more music to come. Yeah! Isn't that great? Man, this day is long. I'm tired. Anyway, we're gonna keep it going right now with one of my favorite bands, a good friend of mine, somebody who I got to know through the Americana Fest last year, who's really just become a good guy, just good friend of mine. And I love his band. They're called...

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Can they do it? You do it manually. 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You cannot use pedals. You have to do it manually. Come on. 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

0: Do one more for you, and then Blackfinger's gonna come out. It's been great. Thank you so much, everybody, for coming out tonight, the 5th annual Americana Fest. That's right. Hey, it's Josh. I know this guy. He's crazy. Watch out for him. He's got fiddle and stuff. It's nuts. Anyway, I need a beer, you know? Can you tell? Anyway, we're gonna end it off a little old song by Jimmy Reed, I believe. Am I right, Mark?
1: Jimmy Reed?
0: It's Jimmy Reed. Aerosmith did it. That's how I heard it.
2: All right. Okay, so now we this next song goes out to anybody who's ever lived in a trailer. Okay, six of you. Okay. We thought more of our people were here tonight. I don't know. That's just you don't have to be from a trailer park. Our trailer park called Pineview Heights is more a frame of mind. And you're all welcome. You're our honored guests. Give yourselves an amen. Yes. Howdy, cousins. Yes. We're all family here tonight. Just basking in the love that is trailer park. Trailer park love. That's what I'm talking about. But we want all of you to be with us, body, heart, and soul. We want to widen our demographics. So this song goes out to anybody who may know somebody who's lived in a trailer. Funny how more of you fess up to that one than the other one there. That's all right, still not enough of you. We want everybody with us. This goes out to anybody who may have brushed up against somebody at a Walmart who might have lived in a trailer. Okay, you're getting more comfortable with the concept. All right. Still don't have everybody. We have this table over here. This song goes out to anybody who may live in a trailer in the near future. Okay, we got them too. All right, that's everybody. Let's do this one here. All right. I'm feeling the love.
3: Let's do a mom's tattoo.
4: Yeah, man. Mm-hmm. Yeah, yeah. We're doing a mom's tattoo?
3: Croquet tattoo, man.
4: Into a...

Thank you very much. Let's have a big round of applause for Mr. David Pokingham once again.

0: 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Woo!
1: Here's another risk. Here's a little braggadocio I learned in Our Lady of Perpetual Help Grammar School.

0: to David Polkenham on guitar.
1: Yeah.
2: We want to say a big thank you to Skipper's Smokehouse, WMNF, and all the staff that's working this event, too. They're doing a great job. Give it up for them. It's awesome to be here with you guys. If you haven't heard us before, we're Mike Dunn in the Kings New England. Give it up for Joseph Martins, who played right before us. And Blackfinger's up next. We love those guys, so give them all of your attention.
3: Let's hear it for Brave Combo.

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From I've Got My Own Hell to Raise. The song from which the title

0: Well, aren't y'all beautiful? It's really hot up here. If any of y'all are cold, you can come sit right there. I'm Amanda Shires, and this is my band of man, Rod Picott himself, right here. Yeehaw! And I'm not a bad role model because I don't normally drink white wine. It's not my choice, but, you know, it's free, so. She thought I said Chardonnay, and I said Cabernet. Blue. Anyway, this next one is a song that Mr. Rod Picott here wrote, and I decided I sing it better.
1: And she does.
0: A one, two, a one, two, ready, go.
2: Johnny's looking spiffy in his orange vest, picking up trash off 40 West, dragging along a big hefty bag behind him. He'd always been dealt from the bottom of the deck, one step ahead of each bad check. He knew one day that the law was gonna find him.

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There wasn't much he could do. Well, Johnny paid his debt to Tennessee. It was 80 long days with the DOT, and it's something he now likes to call his tour of duty.

0: guard on duty said she'd finished up her time. He'd missed her by a couple of hours. Well, Johnny left town to make a new start, leaving behind a big piece of his heart, a $25 bouquet at the women's prison. He never was one for cussing out fate. It was just a simple matter of showing up late. You know, love can be so uncertain, but then, what is it? Now he knows one day they'll meet up again on another road crew somewhere. He'll hop on a bus to Pittsburgh and get a new checkbook when he gets there. See, he was writing bad checks, see? You get it? I thought you might. Sophisticated Tampa folks here, man. That's where we are. These city folk, man, they get this stuff. Well, Johnny's looking good in his new jumpsuit, 2 feet of chain in between his boots, in a county jail somewhere in Pennsylvania.
1: From somewhere around 1995 off of the Dans la Vie album. They put that on the new Habitat for Humanity, if you've seen that, for supporting New Orleans and Louisiana musicians. Yeah. That you'll all have. Yeah. What about Florida musicians? I must have to do that one. I have to do that one sometimes. All right, let's do an old-time waltz called Tous les deux pour la main.
2: Thank you. We got a couple more songs for you, and then we'll let you get to your whatever you want to do. This song is a song that I've been playing for a long, long time now, and I fell out of sorts with this song. But I'm back in love with this song again. This was a song that I wrote. I thought about a girl from Tampa Bay, Florida, but apparently not. Maybe Gainesville, I don't know. But anyway, the story goes that we played this when I first started playing acoustically. I played with David Perales on violin, Brian Standifer on cello, and Joe Eddie Hines on guitar. And we started touring. It's right around the time that we made this record called Bourbonitis Blues. And that may be the reason why I don't remember exactly where we were. But we played this punk rock club, and the proprietor of that club was a woman who resembled Keith Richards in a way. I can remember that much. And that maybe, you know, not 1972 Keith Richards, maybe 1987 Keith Richards. But anyway, she wanted to play castanets at our little impromptu jam session. And really didn't have any sense of rhythm as I can remember it. So I wrote this song. It's a song called Castanets. This song ended up on President Bush's iPod, apparently. And that's why I fell out of love with the song for quite a while.
3: Yeah, right on.
2: I don't know what I did in a past life to deserve that, but I must have done something really messed up. So we stopped playing the song for a while, and then I found out that it wasn't our version of the song. It was the Los Lonely Boys version, which is not nearly as good as our version. So you know, there you have it. He got that wrong, too. So anyway, so here we go. This always goes out to Mr. Joe Strummer, because I really miss Joe Strummer, right? Thank you. Thanks a lot. What a great place. I love this theater. I could play here all the time. We'll just play here, have everyone come and see us here. You know? I'm going to do one of the very first songs I ever wrote. It's a song that was on my very first album. I put out my first album in 1992. It was a record called Gravity on Watermelon Records out of Austin. And this is a song that I wrote for a gentleman. I had moved from New York City with this band Rank and File, we moved into Austin, Texas. And we went there to learn about country music. New York City wasn't the place for that. But so we moved into this little area of town called Hyde Park. And I lived next door to this gentleman by the name of Billy Smith. And he was older. He was on in years at this time. He was raised in this little town called Terrell, Texas. And he was in a band, had been in a band called Prince Albert and the Sheiks. And they were contemporaries of Bob Wills and his Texas Playboys. So they were a great band. And Billy had many great stories about traveling across the country, being in this band. They used to travel in a sedan. They would tie a mattress to the top and their equipment they throw in the trunk. And he says when the weather permitted, they just throw that mattress out on the ground. They'd sleep under trees and stuff. And when it didn't, they'd pull into a barn or seek shelter wherever they could find it, you know. And he said that they played for mostly beer, food, and sometimes girls, he said, you know. So it seemed like a good idea, and I pursued that myself. And when Billy passed away, there was one thing that we always spent time doing, and that was he had a lot of tattoos, and he had a lady on his arm by the name of Pearl, a tattooed lady on his arm, and her name was Pearl because Pearl was his favorite beer, you know. And so he could still flex what little muscles he had, and he would make Pearl dance for us, and he'd tell us stories, and we'd drink Pearl beer quite often. And when Billy passed away, I wanted to write this song for him, and it's a song called Five Hearts Breaking.
4: Thanks for sticking around. We saved you the best for the last. Not only in Florida, but maybe one of the best in the country, the best Americana bands. And they are really breaking out all over. It's great to have them here tonight. Okay, now we have some other news. Just before we do this intro, I was sitting out there and all these people were coming up and they wanted Blackfinger CDs and they thought they were sold out, but they just found out more. So if you want Blackfinger CDs, the band that just played, they're back there now and you can get more Blackfinger CDs. You know, this band has been near the top of WMNF's playlist the last two or three years, probably top five every year in the most played bands on WMNF. We are glad that they are here tonight. Bradenton, Florida's pride. Have Gun Will Travel.
5: Y'all are going, but Florida's a flat land. It is flat, but
6: she's looking way back.
5: Been up in Tennessee for 8 years. Yeah, way back. Way, way, way back. Back. And yeah, before glaciers even. Right on. Speaking of way back, this next song is inspired by an African American custom when folks were not that were brought over from Africa were, due to our government's decree, not legally acknowledged as citizens nor given any rights, and they weren't allowed to marry. They contrived their own ceremony for becoming wed. And they would jump over a broom, and that practice sort of worked its way up into the mountains. And now we're going to sing about it. It's called Jump the Broom.

0: All right.
1: We want to say a big thank you to Skipper Smokehouse, WMNF, and all the staff that's working this event, too. They're doing a great job. Give it up for them. It's awesome to be here with you guys. If you haven't heard us before, we're Mike Dunn and the Kings of New England. Give it up for Joseph Martins, who played right before us. And Blackfinger's up next. We love those guys, so give them all of your attention.

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Okay. Yeah. 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Okay. 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The Avett Brothers are going to be at the Social in Orlando tomorrow night. The Social in Orlando. So a fun place to go, wonderful place to see a show. If you want to see them again, you can go tomorrow night to the Social in Orlando, all right? 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

0: Thank you.
1: That song's called Red Chevy Pickup with Lights On behind Skippers. I know it's an awkward song title. Again, that song's called Red Chevy Pickup with Lights On behind Skippers. We're thinking about shortening it to Red Chevy Pickup. I don't know. Here we go.
2: Next Saturday, you better wear your sneakers because your feet are going to hurt after this one. Okay. This is Belinda, and I'm Amy Freeman. I'm the chair of the volunteer committee of WMNF. And hecklers, throw them out. Avid Cajun Zydeco freaks here. We're ready for you, right? Okay, get it on. All right. Micah Doucet and his band, all from Lafayette Parish, which was not flooded out, luckily for them. We're really happy for anybody from Louisiana to come here and give us their Cajun Zydeco. So get on those dancing shoes and ready to two-step, waltz, and Zydeco. Okay, Michael Doucet and Beau Soleil.
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2: No, I do.
4: Well, good evening. I don't have to ask how y'all doing, because y'all doing mighty good. We're going to play some warm-up music. Warm. I don't know why we play here only when it's cold, you know? This is Florida, right? Just wanted to make sure.

0: Guys, this is our last song. And I got a story to kind of connect with it here. On the way here, my father went out fishing this morning. And I actually passed him coming on 417 over this way. And waved to him like an idiot, like he's going to expect me to be passing him on 417. Of course, he didn't know who the hell I was. Sorry, kids. But started talking to him. He started telling about the show and everything. And he started to break down and started to cry. And it's because he's battling cancer right now. And he literally had to get off the phone with me because he had to pull over because he was sick from his treatments and stuff. He hung up with me. I was upset about it. I called my wife at home. On the end of that connection is another cry, but it's my newborn baby daughter. So there's good and bad here, but I'm caught right in the spectrum of the head of the river and at the delta of the river. And it's really hard seeing that spectrum of emotion of a newborn coming into your life and seeing the patriarch of your family starting to wither away on you. So this song I'd like to dedicate to not only myself, my little newborn daughter, my dad, but to every single one of you, because every one of us is riding the river of life. And let's forge it the best way we can possible. This one's called River. It's our last song. We're the 9 Volts. Thank you guys so much for your attention. Thank you.
1: I'm going to follow up with another track from the new record.
2: Where's that capo? God damn.
1: This is a little song. It's a mellow tune. It's called Catching Up to You.
3: Metal to me? Hold on.
2: Got it.
1: All right, here we go.
4: Tin Soul Boy. Well, all right, y'all. I was told a couple weeks ago that Rock Bottom used to run around in a little bit of a turban, so I thought I'd give him some love tonight, man. This one's called Gin Soak Boy, old Tom Waits tune. Hope you're feeling the need of getting noisy and gritty. This one goes out to you, little Henry.
5: I had my thumb in the air on a southbound road, just stepping into Mississippi. Now let me warn you about this story that's about to unfold. It's gonna sound a little trippy. I'd been walking most of the morning on this hot and hazy day. I heard a distant rumble.

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His fingernails were long and caked with many moons of dirt. He had several days of whiskers and a booger on his shirt. He said his name was Lawrence, but his feelings would be hurt if I ever called him anything but Larry. His name was Larry. Dude, I don't go to McDonald's and bug you when you're working, all right? I don't even go to McDonald's, all right? So, no, I do. I had a Big Mac earlier today, and it's sitting on me like one of those iron anvils. You saw me dancing earlier? Not wise after a Big Mac, I'm telling you. Well, Larry asked me where to with a weak and yellow grin. I said, I'm off to see a friend in Nacogdoches. Well, isn't that uncanny? So am I, he said, hop in. This Mississippi sun.

booties. I never found my place in that tricky social maze among the schoolyard jocks and classroom cuties. One autumn day at recess on the playground, second grade, I saw a kid tapping me on my shoulder blade, and I found myself bearing the

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They crossed their fingers, holding up their hands, because that's the law, and they showed them their cootie vaccination. Well, the autumn wind grew colder and the trees lost their green. He carried that burden till he was almost 16. He dropped out of high school, untouchable.

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All the nicknames the kids called us on the playground. 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

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And my brother Patrick Dunn on the keys, so give it up for Patrick. Here's the thing, this is a special night, this is a special event. This isn't like any other show, so I want you to give it all of yourself for the rest of the bands up tonight, because they're real good. But for right now, this is how we're going to close it out. I want you guys to sing along with me.

0: We're Mike Dunn and the Kings, New England. 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
1: I think what we want to do at this point is play a brand new song. We're doing our best to hold it together. We've been here since 5 o'clock this afternoon because we made it a point to show up for our good friends the Takers, and they played a fucking amazing set.
2: And when at Skippers, you know?
1: Yeah. So needless to say, we're doing our best right now to keep it together.
3: Ladies and gentlemen, sometimes you make a mistake in life. 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And gentlemen, we do it more than any other part of the human race, of course. 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

0: Thank you. All right. Here's the Trailer Park Troubadours working hard to serve you better tonight here in the Tampa Bay area, here at Skipper Smokehouse. You know, 15 years ago, I saw Buckwheat Zydeco here on this very stage. And I was standing right over there in the sand. And it changed my life. I was down here hanging with some friends. He said, I want to take you to a very special place. That's what we did. We hung out. All right, you know what? You know what I'm thinking, guys? It's a way cool world.
1: Oh, yeah, man.
0: That's what I'm thinking.
1: It is.

0: minor technical problem. All right, here's a waltz here now called Old BB.
1: Havana Gila. Right, ladies and gentlemen, it's salsa time.

0: Thank you.
1: Whoop, whoop, whoop, whoop, whoop. All right, here's a new song for you now. I'm all sweaty. That's what she said. All right, this song is called Another Song About a Bird.
2: Give it up for these guys. Come on. Oh, yeah. Yeah, it's great. You don't realize these guys ain't paid diddly for this. They came out to support the radio station, support the blues, support you. So thanks again for all these great musicians tonight, man. It was amazing.
3: Ladies and gentlemen, how about a big round of applause, Mr. Ken Torvik. Help put this whole thing together.
4: Really, that's here for Ken. He really worked hard on this thing, man. I can't tell you how many times I talked to him on the phone about it. He worked hard. He worked on Saturday and Sunday. He worked hard. He did.
2: I had to deal with musicians for about 3 months. It was hell.
5: Thank you. Thank you. Here's some of my oldest friends, Mr. John Thomas, don't call me Butch McCook, all the way from Washington, D.C., the Federal Plantation. He's going to do a couple for you now.
2: Chicken one.
3: We're going to change it up a little bit. Here's a tune by Kenny Burrell.
6: One. Kenny Burrell. It's a minor with a dominant 4 and 5. C. C minor and the rest is dominant. One.
3: C. C.
7: Y'all have a good time. 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

good stuff coming up between 6 and 9 on every week's Morning Show Wednesday with your host, me. That's M-E, short for Izzy K. Good morning, everybody. I've got lots of cool stuff coming up. Lots of great music. 60s, 70s, 80s, 90s, current. I got it all. Soul, rock and roll. Some jazz, some Latin. I have it all. And you can give me a buzz anytime you like. As always, Chick Corea with Lenore in the background. 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

Well, we're going to kick it now. Let's kick it with some Grateful Dead. Can't beat that in the morning, huh? Yes. Eyes of the World on WMNF with Izzy K on the Wednesday morning show.

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some of that, huh? Tracks of My Tears Go West. And, you know, here's a guy from the 90s that sounds similar to the guys with Go West. I just think so. Tone of his voice. A little bit of Seal on WMNF. Wednesday morning show, everybody. Come on. 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
2: 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I got Valerie with the news right here.
3: Good morning. Thank you, Izzy. I'm Valerie Smith with the WMNF news headlines. It's 6:32. Orange County commissioners voted 4-3 Tuesday to approve a special magistrate's recommendations to go back and accept a large development proposal they'd previously rejected for the Shingle Creek watershed. The proposed Tuscana project has drawn concern for its plans to build collectively more than 6,000 apartment units and hotel rooms in the sensitive environmental area. Landowners and developers maintain their property rights were being violated by previous rejections of the project. District 1 Commissioner Nicole Wilson has a different take.
4: Nobody is singling out any particular applicant. This is about protecting our natural resources, our future, our children's children, and their ability to not be flooded from their homes, but also to be able to have clean water.
3: The site planned for Tuscana development is nearly 230 acres, including about 59 acres of wetlands. Developers have reduced the project's anticipated wetland impacts over time and are promising to donate wetlands elsewhere in the Shingle Creek watershed as mitigation. Still, county environmental staff had concerns and wanted the county to deny the project as proposed. Florida may have a new record for loggerhead sea turtle nesting this year, nearly 137,000 nests statewide, surpassing the previous record of nearly 135,000 set in 2023. Florida is the number one nesting site for loggerheads in the entire world. But as the species rebounds, rollbacks to the Endangered Species Act threaten to reverse decades of progress. Tramell Gomes has the story.
5: Florida's beaches are seeing something remarkable this year. A record number of loggerhead sea turtle nests. Loggerheads have been nesting here since the time of the dinosaurs. And like the rest of the Sunshine State, it seems like their population is booming once again. Elizabeth Fleming is senior Florida representative at Defenders of Wildlife. She says what happens on Florida's beaches matters far beyond the state.
6: If you don't know this, Florida is the number one nesting site for loggerheads in the entire world. It's not only that we're important, we are globally significant.
5: The record season follows more than 50 years of protections under the Endangered Species Act. Fleming says sea turtles are slow to mature. Some don't reach sexual maturity until 25 to 35, so it takes decades to see results. Florida has 90% of all U.S. sea turtles, and its sea turtle license plate is the second most popular specialty plate funding conservation and research. Fleming says the Endangered Species Act has turned the tide for species that were once on the brink.
6: The Endangered Species Act brought about incredible change, and it reversed the course that was leading some of these species to the brink of extinction, and they're rebounding, and Florida is a major part of that.
5: But Fleming says those are now at risk. The federal government recently eliminated the regulatory definition of harm under the Endangered Species Act, a change that could weaken habitat protections. Fleming says habitat destruction has been the major threat over time, but as climate change continues, warmer sand affects the sex of hatchlings, and stronger storms threaten food sources. She says those threats intersect. Sea level rise swallows beaches, and development prevents them from moving inland. The rule took effect after Florida Republicans helped block a separate bill that would have weakened the act further. This is Tramell Gomes for Florida News Connection.
3: Eastern Florida State College students enrolled in programs designed for careers as firefighters, correctional officers, and emergency management technicians are eligible for federal workforce Pell Grants. The U.S. Department of Education on Monday announced the expansion of the grants to the Brevard County School. The department noted the workforce grant program was developed earlier this year in consultation with the U.S. Department of Labor's Employment and Training Administration, which at the time was led by Henry Mack, who has since become Florida's education commissioner. Traffic is easy and breezy across all of Tampa Bay right now. Skies will stay mostly cloudy today, and that should give way to some showers later in the evening. Highs in the high 80s today and lows in the mid-70s tonight. Tomorrow, we'll see cloudy skies again with scattered showers and thunderstorms in the afternoon. I'm Valerie Smith with the WMNF News headlines. 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

0: for now, Green, huh? And how about this one to wake you up a little bit on WMNF?
1: Coming at you.
0: Here we go. A little bit of psychedelic. Izzy K's Wednesday morning show.

of Stingamundo, huh? How about a little bit of Michael McDonald and James Ingram? Of course, James Ingram singing the lead and Michael always in the background. 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

33 degrees today, right now, in Tampa, Florida. Cloudy till 7 p.m. when we get some rain. Always wanted to be a weatherman, you know? How cool to be a weatherman and just point to the same stuff almost every day. And nobody ever yells at you because you got a 50% chance of being right. What the heck? Lots of good stuff coming up at 7 o'clock hour. Oh, let me give you a couple hints. Some Cream, some Maroon 5, some Simply Red, and Guess Who, and...

INXS, Bob Dylan, his golden messenger, Robert Palmer, Tito Puente, Kaja Gugu, Tom Jones, Style Council, so much good stuff, 60s, 70s, soul and rock and roll, some jazz and Latin. That's right on my Wednesday morning show. Stay tuned for NPR News coming up in about a minute or two.

Christina Aguilera, believe it or not, huh? On my show? Oh, wow. Maroon 5 on Moves Like Jagger. Coming up, very little moves, but great stuff. A little bit of Cream, 1967-68. Tales of Brave Ulysses. Eric Clapton, Jack Bruce, Ginger Baker, Power Trio. Would bring you down forever, but you

A little bit of NXS, huh, brothers and sisters? How about something from the really great, great 70s? One of the groups that have been around forever, and actually two of them are still touring. Randy Bachman and Burton Cummings with some Guess Who.

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Well, you know, you play the rock and roll, you play the soul, you play the jazz, but there's very, very few that are unmistakable voices in the rock and roll world. I gotta tell you, a little bit of country, a little bit of folk, a little bit of blues, but these two guys are unmistakably recognized. A little bit Bob Dylan and Johnny Cash on WMNF. On the Wednesday morning show at Izzy K every week, 6 to 9 a.m. Follow it every time. Put it on your calendar, huh?

Portland native Tom Petty would be turning 76 this year, so WMNF will be celebrating his birthday with a full night of his music. In honor of our home state hero, WMNF presents a tribute to Tom Petty. You'll hear over 40 songs from 26 albums in 5 hours. 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

entire career, including the Heartbreakers, Mudcrutch, Solo, and the Traveling Wilburys. 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Doors at 5, music 6 to 11. Tickets and information.

0: morning, everybody. It's 7:30 in the morning. We've got some news with Valerie.
1: Good morning. Thank you, Izzy. I'm Valerie Smith with the WMNF News headlines. It's 7:31. St. Petersburg police officers killed an unarmed schizophrenic man during a welfare check last month. This story contains audio that some listeners may find distressing. Brian Pepple's mother flagged down a passing police car and asked for a welfare check on Pepple, who she said was having a mental health crisis. Two officers knocked on Pepple's door. He opened the door and began punching them. Within 15 seconds, he was on the ground, immobilized by the officers' tasers. Body camera footage appears to show officers continuing to shock Pepple repeatedly as he seemingly attempts to comply with their commands. After handcuffs clicked around Pepple's left wrist and he shouted for help, one officer instructed the other to, quote, keep popping him several times.
2: Put your other hand back.
3: People.
2: Bring it back. Bring it back.
3: No, you just keep popping him.
2: Bring it back.
3: Keep popping him.
2: I'm out.
1: Restrained, face down, with hands cuffed behind his back and a knee on his shoulder, Pepple shouted for help several more times before going silent. Pepple died of asphyxiation, according to the medical examiner. Pinellas County Sheriff Bob Gualtieri announced the results of a use of force investigation by his office at a press conference Monday.
4: As far as I'm concerned, they did everything 100% right. And there's nothing, when you're facing that situation, when you're violently attacked the way both of them were, you're just doing what you can to protect yourself, and you get exhausted, fatigued, gassed very fast.
1: Reports from the state attorney and sheriff say that officers Tammy Craig and Daniel Pineda were justified to use deadly force under Florida law and that they showed, quote, restraint by using tasers. Creative Loafing Tampa Bay reports that former Bucks head coach Tony Dungy will be among the many keynote speakers at an upcoming Tampa stop for Life Surge. That's a Christian-based financial seminar that recently came under fire for its high-pressure sales tactics, which often result in attendees incurring tens of thousands of dollars in debt. Previous investigations found that attendees were pressured to make life-altering financial decisions. Some cashed in their 401ks and took on thousands in credit card debt to pay for day trading and real estate classes. Those classes cost up to $40,000. Life Surge has denied these accusations. Other speakers at the conference include Ed Milette, a motivational speaker and executive at a multi-level marketing insurance company called World Financial Group. There's also Marcus Lemonis, host of CNBC's The Profit. Last February, he had to pay a multi-million dollar settlement after 47 businesses on the show accused him of illegally defrauding them. World Car Free Day brought walkers and cyclists to four Tampa locations on Saturday. WMNF's Daria Miranova reports on the celebration downtown.
5: 5.3-mile route connected Midtown Tampa, downtown, and Ybor City. West Shore was the fourth location. The event gave participants a chance to experience the city outside their cars. On Bikes, CEO Marisa Schwartz says planning the route changed how she thinks about getting around Tampa without driving.
6: True story, I didn't know, and then as we were riding and mapping out the routes, I realized how bikeable it is, and it's very much possible.
5: Schwartz says people could bike for everyday trips, including errands. Emily Hinsdale, president of Side Stompers, says the celebration was about more than getting from place to place.
7: This is not a race. This is not an award. This is something that we're doing together as a community to enjoy our city.
5: Volunteers help manage traffic along the route to keep everyone safe. Organizers say Tampa joined more than 2,000 cities in 46 countries to celebrate World Car Free Day. For WMNF News, I'm Daria Miranova in Tampa.
1: Traffic is picking up on I-4 West headed towards downtown Tampa, and there's congestion on I-275 South going through the University area in Tampa. I-4 West is also slow all the way from Lakeland to the I-75 interchange. Skies will stay mostly cloudy today, and that should give way to some showers later in the evening. Highs in the high 80s today and lows in the mid 70s tonight. Tomorrow, we'll see cloudy skies again with scattered showers and thunderstorms in the afternoon. I'm Valerie Smith with the WMNF News headlines. 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

great, great, great Robert Palmer. Good stuff, a little Todd Rundgren type of stuff, huh? That's right. About a little Tito Puente this morning. Oh, yeah, El Goyo Gozo. Let's check him out, a little bit of Latin stuff.

little Tito, and here's something a little different. I've always loved this song. Back in the 80s, 90s type of stuff. Kaja Goo Goo. WMNF 88.5 with Izzy K on the morning show Wednesday every week, 6 to 9 a.m. So get your stuff out of bed and let's rock and soul.

says, are you ready? Are you ready for this? Get ready. Ho-ho, baby! 1968. Thomas Jones, still touring, still got a great voice. Because it's not unusual

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Jalen Nagunda, Doctrine of Love. I got some good stuff coming up. Oh, there you go, huh? Jalen Nagunda,

Sacred Souls, the Sacred Souls, WMNF, Tampa. Stay tuned for NPR News.

OJs on WMNF, that sweet soul music from the 70s. How about Mr. Entertainment right now? The great, great, great Sammy Davis Jr. Oh, this is a goodie from the 70s, huh?

on Friday, October 16th, the Spooky returns to New World Music Hall. The WMNF Halloween Ball features three great Florida bands for your eerie listening pleasure. Modular 13. Last Grasp. And Obsidian. Plus this year, Alexis Brooke Williams graces the stage as our host and MC. And DJ Jet will be spinning nocturnal tunes all night. Hey, saints and sinners, don't forget the costume contest. And we will have vending from Cats, Bats, and Beds and Mel Spells. 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

Bridges, huh? Leon Bridges, light the way. How about some 60s, some 70s, and a little bit of 80s? My favorite 60s. Check it out, huh?

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1: Good morning, everybody. We are ready for some news with Valerie. You ready there, Valerie?
2: Yes, I am.
1: Ready.
2: Good morning. I'm Valerie Smith with the WMNF News Headlines. It's 828. Yesterday, Lakeland's City Commission approved a new contract with police tech company Axon. The nearly $22 million contract includes a controversial AI tool that generates police reports. The new AI tool, called Axon Draft 1, listens to conversations through body cameras and uses the dialogue to generate a report. The officer then has to certify that the report is accurate, but that can be as simple as clicking a button. AI occasionally generates information that isn't true. In Utah, Draft 1 wrote a report saying that an officer transformed into a frog. Police later said the body camera had picked up the movie playing in the background, The Princess and the Frog. In Florida, police aren't required to disclose which reports are generated with the use of AI. The original draft isn't stored, making it impossible even for the police to tell which parts of a report were created by AI. Critics say the technology defies transparency by design. Here's Noah Spitzer-Williams, Axon's senior product manager, advertising that feature in a 2024 roundtable discussion about Draft 1.
3: So we don't store the original draft, and that's by design, and that's really because last thing we want to do is create more disclosure headaches for our customers and our attorney's offices.
2: Opponents of the technology warn that it could make it harder to prosecute crimes, since defense attorneys can challenge the credibility of AI-generated police reports in court. Yesterday, Manatee County Commissioners delayed the final vote on the data center moratorium proposal. WMNF's Kaylee Fuller reports the vote will now be tomorrow.
4: Due to the inability to attain quorum, meaning the minimum number of members to approve proceedings and gather testimony, the vote on the data center proposal was delayed. Two commissioners were missing from the meeting, Amanda Ballard and Mike Ron. Commissioner Bob McCann attended via Zoom. This would have been the last vote to approve a 12-month hold on data center development proposals. For residents like Gracie Lipton, the delay and absences deserved questioning, especially since both Ballard and Ron are currently campaigning for re-election.
5: Shame on the commissioners that didn't show up today for business that is extremely important to the county because they're up for election and don't want to have this on paper. Shame on it.
4: Commissioner George Cruz said scheduling conflicts prompted the delay and defended the board's support for the moratorium.
6: I mean, we all want this. We voted unanimously for the data center moratorium. Nobody on this board is trying to prevent us from passing the second hearing on the data center moratorium. In fact, people running for office want to be able to vote for the data center moratorium beforehand.
4: The proposed pause would apply to unincorporated Manatee County. It aims to give staff time to review regulations addressing water and electricity demands, noise, and nearby land usages. The hearing is scheduled for Thursday. For WMNF News, I'm Kaylee Fuller.
2: A federal class action suit was filed in Miami Friday against the Department of Homeland Security, Immigration and Customs Enforcement, and top executives at the agencies. The suit alleges a Miramar field office is being used as a de facto civil detention center, the Florida Phoenix reports. The lawsuit says the agencies are holding people illegally for days, denying them medical care, coercing them into signing documents, and restricting access to legal counsel. Attorneys for the Southern Poverty Law Center and Americans for Immigrant Justice filed the suit on behalf of two non-citizens being detained at the facility as the suit was filed. The suit alleges the two are being detained in the Miramar facility with as many as 150 people, even though the maximum occupancy is 56. It says they are not given access to beds, adequate food or water, or basic hygiene supplies. The suit also mentions a whistleblower report that says the facility uses prolonged shackling, even shackling elderly people with limited mobility. The lawsuit demands that the Miramar facility no longer be used to hold people overnight. They ask the government to ensure that nobody is coerced into signing documents and for basic access to food, hygiene, and legal resources. Traffic is heavy on westbound lanes of I-4 and the Selman Expressway headed to downtown Tampa. I-275 South is congested headed to downtown Tampa and through Tampa's University area. Steady rain is expected to continue through today, tonight, and tomorrow, with flooding likely across much of Tampa Bay. Remember that if you come to a flooded roadway, you should turn around and find an alternate route. 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

Segovia field song. Very cool, huh? Ladies and gentlemen, brothers and sisters, boys and girls of all ages, it's that Dan time again. That's right, some Steely Dan every Wednesday morning on WMNF 88.5 with Izzy K on the Wednesday morning show. Gotta love it, huh?

Elvis Costello. Absolutely. I'm trying to get all these songs in, some ELO and some other stuff, but right now, Chicago. Oh, oldie but goodie, baby, dialogue part 1 and 2. Haven't heard this in 100 years. Bobby Lamb, Terry Kath, the whole gang.

Good morning, Jessica. Good morning, Jesse. One of my favorite songs, absolutely, in the whole wide world. Listening from Nashville, I'm sure.

it out with Can't Get It Out of My Head. Oh, yes, yes. One of the great, great albums of the 70s. One of the great producers, great singer-songwriter, Jeff Lynne and the Electric Light Orchestra.

Yes, we cannot get it out of our head. There is no way. It's almost that time, ladies and gents. Absolutely. You know? Oh, there we go. Mick and the boys, Keith, Bill Wyman, the whole gang, Mick Taylor, Charlie Watts, Keith Richards, all that gang in the morning. It's that time, ladies and gents. We're going to stay tuned for Democracy Now, coming up right on the hour. Thank you, everybody, for calling in, emailing, texting, keeping me rocking and souling on the Wednesday morning show every week, 6 to 9 a.m. I am here, hanging out, playing the best of the best.

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Good evening, and welcome again to Sound Safari on WMNF Tampa, where we take a trip around the world every Wednesday night through music. My name is Allie, and first I want to thank you. Thank you so much for showing up on our fun drive last week. I'm sorry I couldn't be there live, but you helped us make our goal, and you helped make community radio possible and keep this station going strong. 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But it doesn't end there. 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We just heard a great Wednesday traffic jam show, so go to WMNF.org, click the donate now button, and you can contribute to shows looking to make their goals, like Wednesday traffic jams with Nancy C. On Sound Safari tonight, we are continuing to celebrate Latin Heritage Month right here at the tail end of September. We have some tickets to give away, so definitely keep an ear out for that. We just heard now Mash Que Nada from a new Sergio Mendes tribute album. And up next, we're going to go to South Korea. This is ADG7 with Bingle Bingle.

Hey, this is Alejandro Escovedo, and I'm hanging out at Skipper's After Hours. And I'm going to just ask you to listen to 88.5 WMNF Tampa, Florida. It's the station that tells the truth and plays the truth. Peace.

A little polka from the fringe there from Guy Klusivsek. And before that, in line with our Latin Heritage Month theme, we heard from Los Fabulosos Cadillacs with Mal Bicho, Bad Bug. That's about peace, love, and rock and roll, taking down false superiority, war, injustice, violence. That's what we stand here for at WMNF Tampa. And my name's Allie. I'm hanging out with you here on Sound Safari tonight, and we are now at our first ticket giveaway, and this one is for Celtic Thunder. So beautiful vocals on traditional Irish songs with contemporary sounds. They will be at Ruth Eckert Hall Sunday, October 4th, and that's at 7 p.m. So if you are the third caller once this next song starts, Black is the Color of My True Love's Hair, you will score a pair of tickets to this great event. And again, the number here, 813-239-9663 to call in for those tickets. Let's do it.

All right. And we did manage to give away those tickets. So congratulations to Ron. And Ron and friend is going to see Celtic Thunder Sunday, October 4th at 7 p.m. Ruth Eckert Hall. But wait, there's more. We are going to be giving away another set of tickets in the second hour of this show. So stick around and we'll have another ticket giveaway too. So stay tuned, be on the lookout for that. There's more to come. Right now, we're going to hear a new release from K1D Ultimate. This is Fuji music out of Nigeria mixed with some house music. This one is Awade.

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Trinidadian calypso icon there. That was Mighty Sparrow, who passed recently. So honoring Mighty Sparrow there. Before that, we heard from Selena, Queen of Tejano, with Amor Prohibido. And that was from a chart-topping album of the same name that actually got inducted into the Grammy Hall of Fame earlier this year. And just honoring our Latin Heritage Month theme tonight. My name's Allie. You're tuned to WMNF Tampa. And this is Sound Safari. We're continuing to sample global tunes. And up next, we're hearing from the Salvadoran band Tepuani, a banda Tepuani, and they were formed in the late 70s and focused on Central American folk tunes. And this one is Alza Tu Vuelo.

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Kelly here on Sound Safari on WMNF Tampa, 88.5 FM. We just heard the beautiful vocals of the great Indian playback singer Asha Bhosle with Osati Re. Before that, we heard from the son and father duo, both piano, Bebo Valdez, Chucho Valdez, and Chucho was just playing locally here just a few days ago. That was Tres Palabras we heard. And we are at the top of the hour nearly, and so we are ready for our next ticket giveaway. So this will be for another great duo. This is Rodrigo y Gabriela, Mexican acoustic guitar duo. They just came out with their latest album, Our Home. That's framed as a love letter to Japan. So it actually was self-produced in Tokyo and features a lot of several Japanese artists as well on that. So we might hear more from that. But for now, let's focus on this ticket giveaway. The show coming up is Wednesday, October 14th at the Billheimer Capitol Theater in Clearwater. So the caller number 3, again, who calls in after the song starts, will get these pair of tickets. It will be emailed to you. And the number here is 813-239-9663 to score a pair of tickets. Rodrigo y Gabriela, looking for the third caller.

And we have a winner for the tickets to go see Rodrigo y Gabriela. Congrats to Charles. And that show will be Wednesday, October 14th again at the Billheimer Capital Theater in Clearwater. So check that out if that's your thing. And this is Sound Safari on WMNF Tampa. My name's Allie, and up next, we are going to hear some recommendations from Diana out of Fort Myers. Thanks so much for the suggestions. This next one is Fuego de Cumbia, Cumbia Fire from Los Gaiteros de San Jacinto. This is some Colombian cumbia.

Carla Tigui es Tamborinis there. That's a Guinean National Orchestra that was founded after the Guinea independence that we just heard here on Sound Safari on WMNF Tampa. Before that, we heard Los Gaiteros de San Jacinto out of Colombia. And if you have been enjoying our Latin music featured here tonight, that's we're always playing music from Latin America, but maybe a little more this month for Latin Heritage Month. If you want more of that, check out our other Latin music programming, Latinx, which happens every Wednesday at 10 o'clock. So that's tonight. You could stick around to hear that at 10 p.m. Latino 54 after that, midnight to 3 a.m. And then you can go to WMNF.org to hear Latin jazz and salsa with DJ Speedy Gonzalez. And you can catch all of this programming live or recorded for a week after it airs, all at WMNF.org or through our WMNF app. My name's Allie. We're going to keep the tunes rolling and definitely stick around for the end of the show. We'll have one more ticket giveaway after 7:30, last half hour roughly. Right now, it's Soy Feliz. This is a song, Ricardo Montaner, featuring Lee Somme. And you may recognize Lee as part of Bomba Estéreo.

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My name's Allie, your host for tonight. We just heard some contemporary vallenato music out of Colombia from the superstar Carlos Vives. Thanks to Diana again for another great recommendation. Diana out of Fort Myers. And always feel free to drop me a line with your recommendations, dj@wmnf.org. Shoot me a text, 813-433-0885, or pick up the phone and call, 813-239-9663. Before that, we heard Bazigar, Oh Bazigar. That was inspired by the soundtrack of a Bollywood fusion dance movie that is taking Netflix by storm. It's Best of the Best. So keeping up with what's out there and hearing some of the great global music that's out there in the media right now at your fingertips. And this brings us to the last part of our show. And as I mentioned earlier, we have one more pair of tickets to give away. So this is our last ticket giveaway of the night. And this is for Celtic Thunder. Again, they're coming to town Sunday, October 4th, 7 p.m., Ruth Eckerd Hall. So if you want to score a pair of tickets to hear these beautiful vocals with some traditional Irish sounds, definitely pick up the phone, give me a call. If you are caller number 3, you will score these tickets. Again, that number is 813-239-9663, and it's caller number 3 I'll be looking for.

no takers yet for these Celtic Thunder tickets for Celtic Thunder we just heard. So I'm going to extend it one more song. If you next caller for this next song, if you want to see Celtic Thunder Sunday, October 4th at Ruth Eckert Hall, give me a call. 813-239-9663. 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

And we did manage to give away those that pair of Celtic Thunder tickets this past set. Congrats to Eric, who scored those tickets to see Celtic Thunder Sunday, October 4th, again, 7 p.m. at Ruth Eckerd Hall. And we also heard in that set from Celtic Conundrum that will be on a live music showcase. So a lot of Celtic music around the station right now, and you can always check out Music of the Isles at WMNF.org as well. And my name's Allie. We're just about out of time here. We only have 15 minutes left on Sound Safari here on WMNF Tampa, and we're going to close out with some electronic tunes. This next one is from Gio Chamba and Zunido. This is Sir Rio.

We're closing out with some contemporary and electronic tunes. Just then, Ludom out of Brazil with Toda Intensa. New on the scene right now. Before that, Gio Chamba Zunido with kind of a chill electronic tune, Ser Rio. And just want to shout out some of our other electronic shows on WMNF. I don't talk about them enough, but we have E-Love doing the Ultrasounds radio show Fridays at 1. Revenge of the Synth, Friday at 2, I should say 1 p.m. And then Revenge of the Synth, Friday at 2 a.m. Excellent Zest with DJ Kellen. That's midnight to 3 on Tuesday mornings. And then Audio After Hours, also great programming, Thursdays at 10 p.m. So just a lot to choose from if you're into kind of more of that electronic vibe. And on that note, here's Manu Dibango when he went a little bit more electronic out of Cameroon. This is Echos Petit.

It's Allie here signing off for Sound Safari WMNF Tampa. Thank you for tuning in, for calling in, for supporting us during our fun drive this past week. And congratulations again to Ron and Charles and Eric for scoring tickets tonight. Enjoy the show. If you missed any of the show, you can always catch it on playback at WMNF.org or on our app. And then stay tuned for Step Outside, music you might not hear every day, starting right after the news at 8:06 with Peter. Stick around for that. And for now, I'll see you next week. John will be in next week. Have a great night. And this is WMNF Tampa.

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1: 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From the early days of the 20th century to the digital hybrids of tomorrow, music from the outside.

And good evening, and welcome to another edition of Step Outside here on WMNF Community Radio. My name's Peter Tush. It is a pleasure having you with us. And Step Outside is the strange and beautiful music program. Hopefully you'll discover a few interesting things here that you may not be familiar with. Great shout out of thanks to Allie for a wonderful program tonight on Sound Safari. And a great shout out of thanks to all of you who helped us make our goal last week. We were thrilled beyond belief. It was a lot of work, and we were very, very proud at the end of it. So again, thank you, Step Outside listeners. Let's pause that for a second. If you wanted to pledge but didn't get a chance to, you can certainly go online and do so now. You can also pledge to some of the shows that are struggling. So if through the week you hear of any programs that have not made their goal, we encourage you to be very generous. It is a great community effort here at WMNF. So thank you all. And we open up tonight with a kind of an unusual track, but from an album that came out, I believe, about 2 months ago. That was the Claypool Lennon Delirium. And from the album The Great Parrot Ox, we heard Cliptron Scuttle kind of set the tone for a lot of what you're going to be hearing on tonight's show. This week features a brain-twisting collage of snarling prog, trance percussion, and churning organs. I don't know if that's exactly true, but it sounded really good when I wrote it. New and old releases by Tom Penguin, Hibushire, Marty Ehrlich, Stickmen, Horse Lords, Le Grand Sabam, the ensemble Nisna. And then in the second hour, there's going to be about 32-minute songs. So it's going to be a miniature mashup, including the Minutemen, John Lurie, Raymond Scott, Eno, and more. So if any of those names mean anything, you are a Step Outside listener. And if not, we invite you to stay around for the next 2 hours and see if you like it. We are going to continue with a kind of slightly, I guess, proggy set, might be the best word for it. We're going to have the Budos Band, the Stickmen, Calibro 35 from Italy, and then Hibushire from Japan with a brand new release. If you have any questions or comments, you can text them 813-433-0885 or send an email to dj@wmnf.org. Here is the Budos Band from their Frontier's Edge album. We're going to play the title track.

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1: And we are back here at Step Outside. Glad to have you with us. Just had our kind of fuzzy Abusive prog set to start off the show. That was the Japanese band Hibushire, new album Phantom Fuzzy Exotica. We heard Mina Goroshi Western. Prior to that, from Italy, we heard Calibro 35, also a brand new release, Vacation and Probation, and we heard the title track. Before that was the Stick Men, Let's Thrack Again, Real One. We heard Komodo. And we opened up with the Budos Band, title track from their album, Frontier Edge. And this is the home of strange and beautiful music. Exploring some really interesting stuff tonight. Glad you're with us. We are going to continue in this next set. This might be the stranger set. Normally, we leave a set like this for the second hour. And when I say me, I mean I do. But hey, I wanted to enjoy it right up front, front load it. So after the Hibushire, seemed appropriate to put together something that was also really twitchy, something that grabs your ear, but at the same time doesn't just tickle it, but kind of racks it around a bit. So we're going to hear an oldie, but a great one from, I think this came out in 1970, White Noise, from their album An Electric Storm. We're going to hear Love Without Sound. And then we're going to hear two recent releases that I've featured off and on over the past couple months. Le Grand Sabam from their Janus album. And also the Horse Lords from their album Demand to Be Taken to Heaven Alive. So if you have any questions or comments, you can text them. 813-433-0885 or send an email to dj@wmnf.org. This is White Noise, Love Without Sound on Step Outside.

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1: And we're back here at Step Outside, home of strange and beautiful music. Glad you are with us. That was a very, very ear-titillating set. And that was the Horse Lords from their album Demand to be Taken to Heaven Alive. We heard Brain of the Firm. Prior to that, Le Grand Sabam, a Parisian band. We heard Hypnose No. 1 from Janis. And then we opened up with the wonderful, just great, hypnotic White Noise from An Electric Storm. We heard Love Without Sound. That, in many ways, was a perfect Step Outside set. There's a very good chance a lot of you have not heard those bands before. So, hope you were at least intrigued by some of the selections. We are going to continue with the set. I've got to say, it's also pretty intriguing. I'm kind of pleased with how very peculiar this is. First band is going to be from a Brazilian duo called Barça and Briggy. Their album's called B&B, and we're going to hear a piece called Pissing from a Great Height. It's going to go into the Samba Nisna, which sounds very much like an Indonesian gamelan ensemble, but they make a lot of their instruments themselves. The album is called Elders. And then we're going to wrap it up with a relatively recent release by Al Dome and the Farids from their album. I guess it's Hypnagogica with an IP, Hypnagogica. So again, if you have any questions or comments, wondering where you might be able to find some of this wonderful music, just give me a text at 813-433-0885 or send an email to dj@wmnf.org. Here is Barça and Briggy on Step Outside.

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1: And how is that last cut for complete euphoric deliria? That was Al Dome and the Farids from their album Hypnagogica. I believe they came out sometime earlier this year, maybe sometime around June. We heard Arise number 2. Prior to that, the percussion ensemble was the ensemble Nisna from the album Elders. And we opened up with a new release from Barça and Briggy, two guys from, I believe, Brazil. We heard Pissing from a Great Height from the B&B album. And that's sort of the... A lot of new releases mixed in there with a couple of old favorites. That brings us to the second hour. 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This is the community radio for the Tampa Bay area, and you are listening to Step Outside, Strange and Beautiful Music. My name's Peter Tush, and we are entering into our second hour. And what I have planned for this is a mini mashup of miniatures. So about an hour's worth of genre jumping from one piece to another, one sound to another, but all things that I thought sounded really good that were under 2 minutes. So in this first set, and I think I have three sets put together. Let's see, maybe I'll go to another way to look at this. We are going to hear Raymond Scott, Brian Eno, Robert Wyatt, the Scott Johnson Ensemble, Nick Didkovsky, Food, Soft Machine, Pink Floyd, Aranis, Michelle Makarewski, Marian Faithful with Michael Mantler, and Heiner Goebbels with Arto Lindsay. So that's going to be in the next 20 minutes. If you have any questions or comments during or before or after, you can text them at 813-433-0885. 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And again, a great shout out of thanks to everybody who pledged last week. We made our goal. We are so happy. And that's part of why I'm just very joyful to be able to share with you this very Step Outside set here tonight. So enjoy. Here's a little bit of Raymond Scott to get us started.
2: Tour on the moon. We at the Bendix Corporation believe it will happen, and before too many tomorrows go by. Already our astronauts whirl through space nearly 200 miles high. Next thing you know, an unmanned vehicle will rove the moon's surface. Then a manned vehicle will explore it in detail. After that, you'll be there, if you want to be. The Tomorrow People at Bendix are helping to make these things possible, and more in the areas of national defense, aviation, space, oceanics, automotive, and manufacturing. 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To make reality of imagination. This is Bendix, the Tomorrow People.

probably away, and I don't want to call you an overjoy and bother you. But I was wondering, I saw something in the paper the other day about April. I know that sounds like a far way off, but it's completely sold out.

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1: And that was our first of three miniatures mashups. That was Heiner Goebbels with Arto Lindsay from Man in the Elevator. Part of that, from Many Have No Speech, Michael Mantler with Marian Faithfull singing, Imagine. We heard prior to that Michelle Makarowski, Caprice Variations, from her classical compilation. We heard Aranis from Made in Belgium 2, Intermezzo 3. We heard Pink Floyd from the early years, the riot scene from Zabriskie Point, which of course wound up into Us and Them later. Soft Machine from 6, we heard Stumble. Food from Last Supper, we heard Junk Food. Nick Didkovsky from New York Guitars, Fly Killer. Scott Johnson Ensemble from Rock, Paper, Scissors. We heard Convertible Debts, Tickets. Robert Wyatt gave us a fragment from Cosmic Opera. Brian Eno, Task Force from Music for Films. And we opened with Raymond Scott from the Manhattan Research Project, Vendix, The Tomorrow People. So we're going to continue on. And in our next set, we have Louis Sklavis, Carl Hector and the Malquans, Steve Tibbetts, Tony Williams, John Laurie, Marty Ehrlich, Exec Mabul, Jono El Grande, Jean Derome, Frank Paul and Clempieri, Frank Zappa, Debil Menthol, Scarbo and Skirpups, and David Holmes. So again, text me if you have any questions. It's 813-433-0885 or send an email to dj@wmnf.org. Here is Louis Sklavis to get us started. 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
1: And we're back after a very long set there. Hope you enjoyed that. Hope it provided some mental images for some ongoing soundtrack movies. That was David Holm, Amsterdam. Prior to that, we heard from Norway, Skarbo Skullcore. And then from Switzerland, we heard Dabil Menthol. Frank Zappa was before that. Frank Paul with Klempieri before that. Jérôme de Rome, Jono El Grand, Aksak Mabul, Marty Ehrlich, digging even further back, John Laurie, Tony Williams Lifetime, Steve Tibbetts, Carl Hector and the Malkowans, and we started many, many minutes ago with Luis Sclavis. This has been a mini mashup here on Step Outside, sort of a genre jump from a lot of things that I really love, that work really well together. If you have any suggestions for songs that might work like this, under 2 minutes, that are really pretty wonderful to listen to by themselves, send them to me via either email or text. You can text them at 813-433-0885 or send an email to dj@wmnf.org. I will certainly be doing a few more of these mashups in the coming months, so would love to hear your suggestions. We're going to wind everything down with not quite a mashup, but these are some more or less short pieces. This is our Latin set, getting towards Latinx, which is coming up right after NPR News at the top of the hour. So definitely want to stay tuned for that. In the next few pieces, we have Fabiano de Nascimento, Satanic Samba Trio, Dominic Lancelotti with Cassine, Chico Science with Nakuzumbi, two pieces by them, and Sonido Gallo Negro. So hope you enjoy this. I think it continues the vibe pretty well. It's just a slightly different genre, but there's some crazy stuff here. Hope you enjoyed it, and I'll be back before the top of the hour. This is Step Outside.

you listening. Hopefully you enjoyed the show. There was a lot of unusual stuff, so definitely check out the playlist online at WMNF.org. And stay tuned. Tim Schreier, my counterpart, is going to be taking over for Latinx as well as Latino 54. So lots of great Latin music coming up very shortly. You just are listening to in the background Dos Santos. Part of that was Sonido Gallo Negro. We heard some Chico Science with Naku Zimbe. We heard Demonico, Lancelotti, Satanic Samba Trio, and we opened up with Fabiano de Nacimiento. So with that, stay tuned for NPR News coming up momentarily here on WMNF Tampa.

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1: Para yakungu na kubaba kutu na kandenge nini. Oyo bizi.

And welcome, everybody, to Latin X. My name is Tim. I shall be with you for the next 2 hours, actually the next 5 hours, because I'm doing Latin X and Latino 54. He's just a little under the weather, so I'm going to fill in. So if you want, give me a call, 813-239-9663, or DJ at WMNF.org. Shout out to my co-host Peter of Step Outside. He did an amazing show. If you guys, I want to thank all the people who donated to our show last week on Step Outside. So thank you. So we're gonna get right into it. You just heard Grand Khali doing Africa Boogaloo. Next up, Mama Badano

0: That was Dos Santos. It's 41 after 10, and you are tuned to WMNF Tampa 88.5 FM. Isha will be back. She just was a little under the weather. This is Latinx for those who are tuning in. Going to play a promo for the Halloween Ball, which is coming October 16th, I believe. And it's going to be three dark wave bands from Florida playing. This is going to be a really good show. It's going to be at New World Brewery. You can go to WMNF.org and get tickets there. All right. Here we go.
1: 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And Obsidian. 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

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Richard Elliott is a contemporary jazz saxophonist whose career spans more than four decades, with numerous recordings and performances around the world. He brings his blend of jazz, soul, and R&B influences to Clearwater for an evening of live music. 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
2: 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I believe it's LTX is the thing. But yeah, you can still donate and be a part of this station. All right, we're going to get right back into said music. Dig it.

Right on. That was Night Rituals doing Kronda and Endeus. It is 11:34 and you're tuned to WMNF Tampa 88.5 FM. Got a little bit, 20 some odd minutes of Latinx, and then Latino 54 comes on, which I will be hosting that as well. Up next is Digital Drugs. Dig it.

0: That was Blood Club doing Gastado. It's 11:49, and you are tuned to WMNF Tampa, 88.5 FM. I hope you all are doing well. If you'd like, hit me up, DJ at WMNF.org. I would love to hear from you people. Yeah, because, well, it's lonely here. So, anyways. All right, I'm going to play some promos, and then we'll get back to the music until midnight. Dang it.
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0: We have a very special show for you today with music from our Latin Music Month series, El Tiny.
1: That's right, Ana. Now, we've been covering Latin music at the Tiny Desk for a long time, but what you and Felix and the rest of the team have been doing since 2021, the El Tiny Takeover has been nothing short of remarkable. Like, the canvas that you guys have painted on, you literally are doing it for the culture, and it's just been amazing to watch.
0: It's been a crazy 5 years, Bobby, of doing this takeover from September 15th to October 15th to celebrate Latin Music Month.
1: Yes.
0: We're going to hear from La Caballota herself, Ivy Queen, later, and the Colombian vallenato pioneer Carlos Vives. But first, the Mexican-American band Yaritza y su Esencia.
1: Now, Yaritza y su Esencia is made up of a trio of siblings from Yakima Valley, Washington. They were under a little bit of heat when you brought them to the desk, right?
0: So, not yet, exactly. There's always been a tension between those born in Mexico and those born in the United States with Mexican heritage. As we say often on All Latino Identity, it's really complicated. So, before the siblings arrived at the Tiny Desk, they did make public comments about not hating, but also not necessarily liking certain aspects of Mexican culture, like the food. After they played their Tiny Desk, the band became subjects of a lot of criticism coming from Mexico, accusing them of disrespecting Mexican culture.
1: And Ana, I know you and Felix Contreras dove a little bit deeper into this during an episode of Alt Latino. You even followed the band from Washington State to a music festival in Mexico. Now, here's what Felix had to say.
2: Let's take a step back for a moment and think this through. A lot of the anger online seemed to be centered on the idea that these American artists were using Mexican music to earn popularity and money from Mexican people. The idea that these same artists would then publicly degrade Mexican culture felt wrong, even exploitative. As we learned over the course of our time dealing with the siblings, that was not their intent.
0: Now, Bobby, like I said earlier, identity is a really tricky thing. The siblings, they make this style of regional Mexican music called sireño. And a lot of the people complaining in Mexico felt as though they didn't really have a right to perform what they consider this very integral and deeply important style of Mexican music. Now, something that Felix and I have discovered in reporting a lot of these stories on Alt Latino is that different people have different relationships to this style of music. Now, the beauty of showing what we're about to show you on the Tiny Desk is that clearly there is a piece of this that is really important to the siblings. They have a legacy to represent and a relationship to this music that maybe isn't obvious to everyone without hearing and seeing the music like we can at the Tiny Desk. So without further ado, let's hear a little bit of the music that they played. Here's Yaritza y su Esencia at the Tiny Desk.

是。Thank you. Thank you guys very much. This next song, oh, well, we are Yaritas Vicencia. We are all siblings. This other song is called The Haloir. This was also another song that I wrote when I was 13. So let's get it.

0: Do you hear it, Bobby? The soul?
1: Yes. Coming from such young people, it's incredible.
0: That was Yaritza y Su Esencia at the Tiny Desk in 2023. They performed Soy el Único and Déjalo Ir. And we're hearing a little of No Se Puede Decir Adiós.
1: Ana, you produced that, Tiny Desk, and Josh Rogerson, he was the audio engineer.
0: More from El Tiny with Evie Queen after the break.
1: And after that, Carlos Vives.
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1: 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I'm Bobby Carter.
2: And I'm Ana Maria Sayre. We continue our celebration of Latin heritage with some artists we featured from our El Tiny Takeovers of the Desk.
1: We'll hear from Carlos Vives a little later, but right now, the queen of reggaeton is up next.
2: Yes, Bobby. Also, great pronunciation on reggaeton.
1: Thank you.
2: Evie Queen built up her rep, voice, and following as a rapper and singer many years before her Tiny Desk. And let's just say right now, before we get any further into it, her show, a warning, these songs do have sexual references.
1: But also, you're going to get some, what I describe as just like powerful elegance, right? Like, we shot this show at night, we stripped it back. Well, you're going to love it.
2: I love that descriptor of Evie Queen as elegance because, for context, she's an Afro-Latina who revolutionized the genre reggaeton and Puerto Rican music generally. For those listeners who don't know much about reggaeton, this is a style of music that's based on the dembow beat from Panama. That beat reached Puerto Rico pretty immediately, and on the island, reggaeton quickly became a popular style of music dominated by almost exclusively male artists.
1: Yeah, and I always draw the parallels to like an Evie Queen, to like a Salt and Pepper or an MC Light, where they really had to go above and beyond to be on par with those guys. But when they did, they made such an impression. And it made no difference. They were right up there and she just pioneered the genre.
2: Absolutely, Bobby. For Evie Queen, growing up in a small town in Puerto Rico, she had these role models like Celia Cruz and Missy Elliott. But in high school, she started to love hip hop. She didn't have quite the right model because, well, it didn't exist yet for her. When she started out as a performer, she was kind of shy. But in rap battles, she had a lot to say. Over time, she crafted this persona who refused to let men exploit her as a sexual object. Evie Queen not only asserted her power in her music, but also in her looks. She dressed in an explicitly more sexual way because it was her choice. Her power has always been subversion through owning her sexuality. Yo Quiero Bailar is her signature.

0: says in the song, I want to dance with you, I want to sweat with you, but it does not mean I want to go to bed with you. She knew that this song was something she had to play at the Tiny Desk. I did too, believe me. So when we had conversations about her Tiny Desk initially, this song was always on the set list. But the thing that was really different, Bobby, is instead of the beats we hear in her studio track, she surprised everyone, including me when she first told me, that she wanted to play Yo Quiero Bailar without the dembow beat, Bobby, but instead over a string quartet.
1: All right, Ana, let's hear it. And I got questions on the other side. Here's Evie Queen at the Tiny Desk.
2: Y dice, 1, 2, 3, let's go! Señoras y señores, bienvenidos al Tiny Desk. You hear? Agarren a su pareja. Porque lo que viene

0: Now, in hindsight, after the show was a resounding success, we can all say, oh, this was brilliant, such a great idea. But let's be honest. What did you think of these songs with strings from the beginning?
1: You know, Bobby, with any other artist, I would have been really concerned, maybe asked for some more proof that this is going to work. But with Evie Queen, I mean, it had to work. I knew it would work. Everyone leading up to it, when they saw it, kept like, this was like the never, like the question on repeat. It was like, but she's really going to come in and there's no drum kit. And I was like, it's Evie Queen. It's Evie Queen. If anyone can do it over strings, it's Evie Queen. And she did.
0: All right, Anna, what are we going to hear next from Evie Queen?
1: We're going to hear a couple of her other hits that have always insisted on doing things her way. It's kind of like hearing versions of all these classic reggaeton hits where the man is saying X, Y, and Z about women. She reverses that script every single time. So we're going to hear Reza Por Mi, La Vida Es Así, Menor Que Yo, En Que Fallamos.
2: Esto es un poquito raro para mí. 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I speak Spanglish. 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

0: La vida es así. 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She was only half kidding.
1: Oh my God, girl, I was going through it.
0: In this next song, she points out that women get judged on their looks, their hair, their skin, their age. Evie Queen sings, "No matter the difference, I love you. I adore you." Here's Younger Than Me, Menor Que Yo. Que para

0: qué rápido aprenden.
1: That was the queen of reggaeton at the Tiny Desk, Evie Queen.
2: Anna, you produced that show. Did you know that?
1: No, I'm learning this for the first time.
2: Of course you produced that show. And Neil T. Vaught was the recording and mixing engineer.
1: After the break, Colombia's best known artist, Carlos Vives, closes at this hour of Takeover by El Tiny. 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
1: And we are back. It's Tiny Desk Radio from NPR Music. I am Bobby Carter.
2: And I'm Ana Maria Sayer. And we're going to finish off this hour with an absolute icon of Colombian music. Carlos Vives.
1: All right, Ana. First, just give us a quick rundown. Who is Carlos Vives?
2: Okay, so I don't even know what an appropriate comparison is for Latin America Carlos Vives is, but he is like one of the guys, you know, like there's like five guys, five people, five artists that have defined everything. He's one of those.
1: Wow.
2: So he first started as a telenovela actor in the early 80s. Then he began his music career. First album came out Por Fuera y Por Dentro in 1986. By the early 90s, he was a household name through both acting and music. I mean, talk to any one of your Latin American family members. Bobby, I'm sure you have tons.
1: Plenty.
2: And they all know Carlos Vives. He helped popularize vallenato, which is like integral campo Colombian heart music. And he made it literally pop music. So in 1995, we get to his landmark album, La Tierra del Olvido.

0: And this album is exactly why we wanted to have him at the desk this summer, because he was celebrating 30 years since it was released.
1: Exactly. He played really incredible renditions of some of the songs from the album, which we will hear in just a second. And Vivas actually sat down with my amazing colleague, Felix Contreras, after the Tiny Desk and talked about what the album meant for him and for Colombia at the time. Here's a little bit of that chat.
2: Para mí, La Tierra del Olvido era como descubrir quiénes éramos, quién era nuestra familia.
1: Carlos is basically telling us here that Colombia, as a whole, discovered who they were and who their family was through this music.
2: Algo que era nuestro, pero que no solamente formaba parte como del pasado, de las músicas de antes.
1: Now, this was music that was an old style that they were bringing to new generations. And it wasn't like they were just doing old music. They considered it like the rock of the time. They were pulling from Colombia's rich diversity. And this album, for the first time, put a lot of that diversity to the forefront.
2: De esa diversidad.
0: Now, Ana, sometimes you can get bands that barely fit behind that desk. They spill out all over the sides. We try to fit you, like I said earlier, they spill out all over the sides. And this was one of those many times. Talk a little about this wall of sound that Carlos brought with him.
1: Yes, there were 12 musicians behind the desk, some of whom have been playing with Carlos for literally decades. And a lot of this instrumentation is really important. I would argue that there's a story with each piece of this set. If you listen, you hear a flute-like instrument called a gaita. That's an indigenous instrument predating the arrival of Europeans and Africans to Colombia. Mm. You'll also hear percussion from an alegre drum. That is one of my favorite drums because it literally translates to happy drum. It's a drum used in traditional cumbias, and it actually got its origins on the west coast of Africa. It's a huge part of how we draw direct musical lineage to the African continent from Latin America. And it's been often associated with the Caribbean coast of Colombia. So obviously, Vives and his band are deliberately invoking really specific sounds from the folkloric traditions and communities from across Colombia.
0: All right, so let's hear it. Here's Carlos Vives at the Tiny Desk, starting with the track La Cachuca Pagana.

Carlos Vives singing Cachuca Bacana at the Tiny Desk. This next one has been called one of his many love letters to Colombia, the land of oblivion, La Tierra Olvido.

0: The energy in that room, Bobby.
1: Oh, my God.
0: That was Carlos Vives at the Tiny Desk. We just heard La Tierra del Olvido, and they started with La Cachuca Bacana. And, Bobby, how many times have we had an encore at the Tiny Desk?
1: Not many, but when we do, we do.
0: When Vives and his band finished playing, the crowd went loco. Honestly, loco. So they gave us one more to go out on. This is Fruta Fresca, my personal favorite.

0: That was Carlos Vives at the Tiny Desk with his track Fruta Fresca. And that's Ana laughing at my Spanish. This performance was produced by Felix Contreras. It was recorded and mixed by Josh Newell.
1: Neil Tivalt is the technical director for our show. Tiny Desk Radio is produced by Walter Ray Watson, Noah Caldwell, and Danica Panetta. Our series editor is Lars Gottrich, and Saraya Mohammed is our executive producer. Our theme is composed by Kaylin Ellis.
0: You've been listening to Tiny Desk Radio. Thanks as always. 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
1: In every artist's career, there are a few songs that stand out. There's the song that changed everything for them, the song that was the hardest to write, and the song they grew to love over time. On our feature Backtracking, we ask artists to look back at their discography, pick out some of those tracks, and tell us the stories behind them. And today, we're looking back on our first ever Backtracking session with Feist. She'll perform the song that changed her perspective on songwriting, and she'll talk about why this song, the one you're hearing right now, took her a while to love as much as everyone else did.
2: I thought it was so absolutely antithetical to anything else that I had ever done or come from that it felt like a deeply different thing for me, almost

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1: For our 35th anniversary celebration, we're looking back on our first backtracking with Feist. I'm Kaleo. This is World Cafe. Coldplay's album A Rush of Blood to the Head turns 25 next year. Hopefully they'll do that thing where they play the album at a concert, this time without the kiss cam. God put a smile upon your face. It's World Cafe.

From NPR, this is World Cafe. Hey, I am Kaleo. Coming up later this hour, Feist, in our first ever backtracking segment from a few years ago. We're running it back as part of our 35th anniversary this month. Got some new music to get you there. It's from a band called Rainbow Body, and it features members of Goose and Dawes. And it was recorded in Iceland with a focus on conservation. Proceeds from Rainbow Body benefit the North Atlantic Salmon Fund, a nonprofit organization dedicated to protecting Atlantic salmon and marine biodiversity. The record is due out October 23rd. Check out new music from Rainbow Body. The song is called Strange Memory.

Strokes last night on The Cafe. Up next, our first ever backtracking. It's a few years old, but it was the first time we said, hey, let's really get into the mind of the songwriter, give them an opportunity to dive deep into the songs that make them who they are. And you'll hear the first ever segment with Leslie Feist coming up next on World Cafe.

0: Welcome back to World Cafe. It's our 35th anniversary, and we're running back some of our favorite highlights. This is the first ever backtracking recorded with Feist just a few years ago. Here's Raina Duris.
1: We're doing a brand new thing on World Cafe called backtracking. What we do is we give artists a list of prompts for songs, like a song I love to play, or a song that soothes my soul, or the song that came to me in a dream. And then they choose a few of those prompts, match them up to tracks all across their back catalog, and then they perform them live and we talk about them. And today, our very first guest for backtracking on World Cafe is Feist. Feist, welcome back to the World Cafe.
2: Hello.
1: So good to have you here. How are you doing?
2: So good to be here. Great. I'm great. It's morning. We're just figuring it out moment by moment.
1: Well, thank you for being our first backtracking guest and our guinea pig for this. It's going to be painless, I promise. Our first prompt, the first one that you've chosen, is a song you wrote. Actually, this is very appropriate. The first thing you chose was a song you wrote at the beginning of a journey. What song is that?
2: I picked the Red Wing. Your list is comprehensive. There are lots of options. Yeah, no, it did prompt. I could have played 30 songs for all of the prompts. I mean, often you can play a song for years and years and forget where the genesis of how it was born.
1: Sure.
2: So it kind of helped me think of the songs in that sense. And the beginning of a journey, my mind just went Red Wing, and then I had to think, why am I saying Red Wing was the beginning of a journey? And it was, yeah, just it. It encapsulates a time when I was aware that something in my life needed to change radically, but I wasn't there at all yet. So the song kind of tracks this time where I started to spend my summers deeply alone in the deep backcountry off-grid in Canada, and that aloneness led me to figuring out that it was time to become a parent. So that's sort of the... Yeah, you didn't even ask me that, and I'm already telling you that.
1: Yeah, I mean, I think you just told that story very well. And, I mean, the beginning of a huge journey, becoming a parent.
2: Well, it's funny that absolute solitude led me to the forever together thing of being a parent.
1: Yeah.
2: Yeah.
1: Will you play Red Wing for us now?
2: Yes, absolutely.

0: performing a song from her 2023 album, Multitudes. That was Feist with Red Wing on World Cafe. I'm Raina Duras. Feist is here. We're doing a new feature called Backtracking. We give an artist a list of prompts about songs. They go back and choose songs from their discography to match up with those prompts. The next prompt that you've chosen is a song you wrote during a difficult time. And I know you chose another song from Multitudes. What is it?
1: I chose Hiding Out in the Open.
0: What is the story behind this song?
1: Well, it's a pandemic related. There should be one day in 20 years some compilation of all the songs people wrote during the pandemic, because we were all, what the heck is going on?
0: It'll be a really uplifting compilation CD.
1: Well, yeah, it was that hall of mirror effect of being in the same day that was an entirely uniquely, completely different type of day that you never had before.
0: Totally.
1: And yet then there was 20 of them, and it was only 2 weeks to flatten the curve, and then it was another month, and then it was, so it was these, by increments, sort of the slow acclimatizing ourselves to this new normal. And and I, of course, I had a three-month-old when the pandemic struck, so I was already in an inward-facing, different, very radically different type of moment. But then it kept going on and on and on, and what it felt like is that the reports from all my friends and family were that that repetition of day with the same people in the same sort of scenario, trying to make a brand new scenario up for these relationships to now exist during the pandemic. And it was that the idea there was nowhere to hide. I remember hearing this, I can't go anywhere. I can't, there's no door to close. People were finding ways to turn their closets into an office, or they're, you know, using the shed, as I did too. I put sliding doors in a shed and turned it into my workspace. And yeah, so it was the idea of how to love each other when you need a little bit of psychic privacy, but there's no physical nor emotional nor, I used to feel, for me, the hardest was there was no sonic privacy. I couldn't hear silence. I couldn't, you know, or go be somewhere where I couldn't be heard.
0: Right.
1: So yeah, hiding out in the open, that was the best we could do at the time.
0: I mean, during the pandemic both seems, I mean, it's still ongoing, of course, but those days feel both so long ago and also like it just happened and time kind of folded in. What's it like to revisit that place when you perform this song?
1: Well, I feel that it was born of the pandemic, but the sentiment inside of it actually applies to just any time. I mean, in a way, relationships are a type of isolation. You choose one person to go inside and be inside of an ecosystem made up of your two selves. And so in a way, the song, I think, will find its life beyond just the pandemic version of the Hall of Mirrors, because love itself, in a way, is a Hall of Mirrors.
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0: Feist on the World Cafe performing Hiding Out in the Open. I'm Raina Duris. This is a new feature called Backtracking, where we give an artist a list of song prompts and they choose tracks from their discography to perform. So it's not just about a new album, it's about their whole back catalog. Get it? Backtracking. Thank you. Yes. So our next prompt, Feist, that you've chosen is a song you've grown to love. And it's a big one. Could you tell us what one you chose?
1: Yeah, you had a lot of prompts that would have applied to the song. There was like a song that I grew into. There was that one. There was one that I have a complicated relationship with. That I grew to love. Well, 1, 2, 3, 4 was, it actually isn't a song I wrote. Sally Seltman, who plays as New Buffalo, and she's from Australia. She's incredible. She was on Arts and Crafts back in the day when Broken Social Scene started Arts and Crafts, and I was on that label as well. And we did a tour together in maybe 2004 or 5 or something like that before I recorded The Reminder. And she said one day, I wrote a song that I feel like it's your song. And she played me this like super quiet, super ultra sensitive little song. 1, 2, 3, 4. And I thought it was so absolutely antithetical to anything else that I had ever done or come from that it felt like a deeply different thing for me, almost punk rock in its complete friendliness or something. It just was so different. So I started to play it live in the Let It Die days, but with a live band, and we made it loud. And anyway, the fact that that song is the one that sort of eclipsed the sun for the record, The Reminder, and became, in a way, it's like the favorite child or something. And I guess it was just a beautiful gift, because I don't know that we would be sitting here today. I mean, it changed the course of my life for certain. And at the time, it just sort of strapped a like dynamite stick to my butt, and I had to keep up with it a bit. It sort of paced me and put me in the way of a lot of opportunity that I otherwise wouldn't have had. But it also, like I said, the other songs faded away, and it became the one that people knew. And then after Sesame Street, even more so. But years later, I was making a documentary about the making of The Reminder and all my collaborators, and asked Gonzo Chili Gonzalez, a piano player, composer, one of my dearest friends, who'd made Let It Die with me and then The Reminder, if he would do some score for them, do alternate versions of some of the songs on piano. And so he did. He improvised a minor key version of 1, 2, 3, 4 that was so, the pathos of it just touched me, because it felt like that's what the experience of that song felt like for me. The like bugles and the tambourine shaking glockenspiel joy of the original was one thing, but then I'd lived it for so many years that it became more like the feeling of this other one. So then the reason I've grown to love it is because I'm grateful for it.
0: Yeah. You could hear it in a completely new way after playing it so many times.
1: Well, and the lyrics are about your teenage hopes and joys, you know? And right. So at this point, there's definitely some new perspective on those thoughts.
0: Will you play it for us?
1: Yeah, sure, absolutely.
0: This is Feist, 1, 2, 3, 4 on World Cafe.

0: playing a song she grew to love. That was Feist performing 1, 2, 3, 4 on World Cafe. I'm Raina Duris. This is Backtracking. It's a new thing we're doing here on World Cafe. On Backtracking, we give an artist a list of prompts about songs, and then they get to choose some tracks from their back catalog to match up to those prompts and perform them live. Feist is my guest today. You could say that song changed everything for you, but you've also chosen another one. This one is a song that changed everything for you. What is it?
1: That's true. I chose Masha Boom, which is from Let It Die, which this year is 20 years old, which is kind
0: that's
1: of
0: hard
1: like
0: to
1: that,
0: believe.
1: That can't be, but it is. I guess Masha Boom changed everything. It was one of the first songs I wrote in one sitting. It was, Let It Die was the first record that I put out that anyone heard. I had written a record before that I sold one at a time off the lip of the stage kind of thing. But this song was just by fluke that I was living in my first apartment with a boyfriend the first time I'd moved out in with someone else, and it was kind of a crummy basic teensy apartment, and we had gone on a trip to visit family and saw a for sale sign in front of this charming adorable little cottagey house right on the shore on the east coast of Canada. And I came home from that having been really affected by wandering through this apple orchard and down to the shore and seeing this house. And it just was in such stark contrast to my early version of domesticity. So that I ended up writing a song in present tense about something that hadn't happened yet. And it took me many years until, in fact, I was living in a little cottage, that I realized that song had planted the seed in a kind of a manifestation sense. It had given me this sense. I mean, I was speaking in present tense about things that wouldn't happen for years. And it changed everything in the sense that it changed my relationship to songwriting. It made me think, these things are incantations. You're singing them over and over and over. You're reinforcing these ideas. You're declaring them out loud as if they're the truth. And so I might need to be a little bit more careful about what I declare out loud.
0: That's really interesting.
1: Yeah. I mean, it ended up playing into lots of different songs, like The Bad in Each Other, which is from Metals. I remember feeling like I could have written, used all the power of word as lances and tried my best to, gain some type of equilibrium by being angry in a song or something. Instead, I chose a way to balance these ideas that two if something went terribly wrong with two people, it could be that two good people did each other wrong,
0: Yeah.
1: So to say that and then sing that thousands of times at concerts rather than some kind of like, you're so vain, you probably think this song, any kind of revenge tune.
0: That's really, I love that. Like it's like a mantra almost, or like with that repetition of saying it and kind of internalizing it.
1: They say whatever, you can't have anything you can't imagine having, and that you are
0: kind of
1: what you think.
0: Yeah.
1: And these things. And actually that was 20 years ago. And over the years I've learned that this was the beginning of that thought process.
0: Oh, that's so cool. And I guess we should, just for people who don't know, because I'm Canadian and I didn't know this for a long time, Masha Boom is a place. Yes, it's not like a thing or a made-up word. It's a real place in Nova Scotia, right?
1: That's right. It's where this little cottage was.
0: Yeah.
1: I think I remembered seeing that as we drove by and then asking my boyfriend at the time, was there a place called Masha Boom?
0: It's a great
1: name. Yes, actually, that's where the house was. So yeah, I have yet to go back. It's wild. Every time I play Halifax, I want to rent a car and go and drive and go on a pilgrimage to see if that little house is still for sale.
0: I feel like the people of Masha Boom would be very excited to see you.
1: There's about 8 of them. It's a crossroads, I think.
0: They probably all know all the words to this song. Feist, would you play it for us?
1: Yes, please.
0: This is Masha Boom on World Cafe.

0: performing live for the World Cafe, a song from her 2004 album, Let It Die. That was Feist with Mushroom Boom. Feist has been my guest today, playing songs and telling stories from across her career and discography for World Cafe's Backtracking. Feist, thank you so much for being here.
1: Thanks so much for having me.
0: Thanks for being a great inaugural Backtracking guest.
1: I like making history. It's the beginning of probably many of these sessions. So yeah,
0: thank you so much.
2: There you go. Raina Duris talking with Feist. It's Backtracking. First ever Backtracking. And after we did it, we had a feeling we're like, this is a winner. We got to keep doing it. 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More music in just a minute when we get back to World Cafe.

Welcome back. I'm Kaleo. 35 years of World Cafe. We've had some artists who have been there since the very beginning. And Michelle Indigliocello is one of them. Here's Don't You Want Me.

0: It's Michael Kiwanuka on The Cafe, wrapping up this edition with I'm Getting Ready. Well wishes to Michael Kiwanuka, who announced recently that he is recovering from a stroke, which affected his ability to tour and make music. He is excited to share that he has a new album in the next few months called Fudge. So we can't wait to see Michael out on the road, happy and healthy. All right, that does it for us. We make this show from WXPN at the University of Pennsylvania in Philly. This has been World Cafe from NPR.
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0: Who's that? It's The War on Drugs, I just told you, but it's also the name of the song. We'll get into the latest from Billy Strings. This will break. I just can't. And Michigander. That's all coming up today on World Cafe.
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0: And let's begin our adventure with Stephen Wilson Jr., who prior to being a musician was a Golden Gloves boxer and research microbiologist. His new song interpolates the Pixies' Where Is My Mind and features Miranda Lambert. It's called Hardwired.